say, I'm a fool of the empty. And my mom said, the book I a free form. Now, what's your form? Now, ordinary good to form. Now, some of the same, I soon never be. And cast a black in the side, 104.5. The person who gets on the bill with TV Biara, who said, Yamibaku, and it says, yes, sorry.

no sorry to say, I'm going to tell you, I'm going to tell you, I'm going to tell you, I'm going to tell you, I'm going to tell you, I'm going to tell you, I'm going to tell you, I'm going to tell you, I'm going to tell you, I'm going to tell you, I'm going to tell you, I'm going to tell you, I'm going to tell you, I'm going to tell you, I'm going to tell you, I'm going to tell you, I'm going to tell you, I'm going to tell you, I'm going to tell you, I'm going to tell you, I'm going to tell you, I'm going to tell you, I'm going to tell you, I'm going to tell you, I'm going to tell you, I'm going to tell you, I'm going to tell you, I'm going to tell you, I'm going to tell you, I'm going to tell you, I'm going to tell you, I'm going to tell you, I'm going to tell you, I'm going to tell you, I'm going to tell you, I'm going to tell you, I'm going to tell you, I'm going to tell you, I'm going to tell you, I'm going to tell you, I'm going to tell you, I'

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Yanka Obi Biara Waje Brett Nawutie time with Captain Jesus. 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I was in a Jumadiano, Yedi Free. Ashaman Government School live. Any idea to our baby, I will be an outie Jumadiana or Sanso Erre.

It was a few way a catcher. Say a jabby be a moody a massa for Radin, Treddy and Pototuro Bons or Tons or Boyani Brim. When Sweden senior was we are breath for.

Massa for Radia, oh, one dear quetchere. Now, all the old domus ronco, Eddie Adumni D for Isaac of Osuhini Jima. Prophet Isaac of Osuhini Jima. And we have Bremidifua.

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Mo amuti o Plan B FM, why is that? Mo amuti o High FM, why is that? Mo amuti o Afima FM, why is that? Radio Mountains for

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I am some more, I am

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0: 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For IRSA, baby, I will be a Faoji, Unkunim Die, Umpeja, na Ojia, Juman, Enye, Kama, Kama, Kama. 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
1: Meaning, Mammy, I'm a first with him, Komo Hanity, and Komo Diga. Mama, come to say.
2: Radio soon,
1: I'm eating. Now, tea out to an amount of sending name was a tea.
2: Oh, one destiny.
1: Who be holding for Jiman?
2: A call be tears, ain't a mumu, no name yet. Satam, name me one and name yet. Ain't it beside I didn't push him as a dummy, nor a dummy pillar too. And I may call it.
1: Okay.
2: Me call it and chair it. Me sister Kunkitwa, me say, oh yeah, baby mommy.
1: Okay.
2: Me intra. Okay. Jilun manu. And also why, yeah. Baby also, oh yeah, no. Or catch me say, honu. Omu to assassin on a tree. Omu be jifi and sem. Inti a nyeho. Na me see you.
1: Okay.
2: Me manu no muye, me no be mami no.
1: Okay.
2: Penino na me manu be share. And chair no wuye. And I'm see you. And yes, she. Bakuna canum behind them near tremor. And to me, one of them is any offer, say, on penny guasier. And to on pe baby mami.
1: Okay.
2: And to me, one of them is a member share. You see you more baby, you see a couple of years, pay me by fee. You see you cry. Better.
1: Okay.
2: And I made it buy it. We buy it, and so a denom you no pen or ye. Kayemu in a fukufu. And I be yenu kakraka kraka kraka kra. I feel your be sure why now you say. Satan crony paper no one wo.
1: Okay.
2: Oh no, ne ain't me what trust ni mu. Non knowing say. And count peso di paper no be mammy. Pie bomb, pie bomb, pie bomb. And I. Miss Mammy ba.
1: Okay.
2: Someone called the paper no buy. And I could be a new fool. A new fool. Nina, the paper no cramming, perse better ramming chain. And I made you call to me baba.
1: Okay.
2: And tea or one, I miss you. Me perse, me and register. Papa no register, no one register.
1: Okay.
2: Saturday, me buy and any pension, the guy is 6 million. And so you see 30 million now, me beg you.
1: Okay.
2: And demand to me. The time I'll be friends and maybe one who can crack a crack. Okay. And I can crack a pensions can on a media account.
1: Okay.
2: And I can crack a crack. After me, yeah, then I'll be able for paper no or demo. Me, the way a paper no, yeah, you're right. And I'm a ba papa.
1: Okay.
2: The bona man in a mean nine swan. It's your bobo.
1: Now, many bell my teeth.
2: And that's okay, you're a bachelor. I feel any paper seminal, I made it by.
1: Okay.
2: 1 year, give me a coin, and 9 or so, a cock do and coin ye a bit, a cock fine.
1: Wow.
2: And Nano me babaku at the main chain, a national service wakra. I feed ye me all wow, say, ma. A ha utinu, yes, safe. Yes, wa, ye beggy assassino. Wow, man, wants him.
1: Okay.
2: So se kama say double.
1: Ti assassin se kanu assassin ne krata no akwa na dia ma wan.
2: Eh well then I'm saying you call register. No I'm saying me register je 90 million.
1: Okay.
2: And me chane kakra. January ya yami abua me December o month ya mika. Inti January no o month ya December ni January. And I made it count, man.
1: There is a whole back out to Jesus, you know, I knew me a
2: more. In there, though. Tell me, no super, so no man,
1: wow.
2: Come on.
1: Ntisi ka sika ka Jesus ho asem tro bi a onjin dia.
2: Ma me di nipa bebre kraba. Last year ba me di nipa bebre aba.
3: Wow.
2: Da ya me say o mo believe no, enye strong. Me ni ama ho no, nti me so ni mu. We kra me di bi beba.
3: Wow.
2: But wa wuna no a o say awareye. Nku no ni na wo nso nti me nye ni wande. Nti o beba.
1: Na momo ni ye no nso.
2: Ai. Momo no. Wo mu say enye na me ye aban jumaura. Nti ye tia me ka before kra mbe hu. Papa no.
3: Okay.
2: Let me hear dada.
3: Okay.
2: Tete gana.
3: Now you have to never.
2: Okay. Me you say Jimmy nkwa.
3: Jimmy nkwa.
2: The obe ye yi no mami no. A o tosi tosi mi woni trimu no.
3: Okay.
2: A midi ya midi mi kuma emano no. 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Auntie man, to me and by you, a year way, dear Miss Ro.
1: Now we are dinner.
2: Yeah, I ben you.
1: Oh, come here, brother. Go and let me talk.
2: Oh, I miss a bad, but by you know, the better prove you
1: are. Oh, you must have a caricature. Come here, just in your talk. Let you blow my name, your talk to that is ancient.
2: Never Captain Jesus. 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
2: 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Oh,
0: and no chef. And I was so I would see na mamma name him my own faith when you come back. Mammy, I'm to say.
4: Adam.
0: Now, we are the Captain Jesus.
5: Sure, I will see, sir, ye can Captain Jesus, who some etchra or hunum. Debbie Arada, may interview Emma or be we are. Now, me, I miss it, ye prepare, missy. Odum we enye odum a
4: ye pia sha wona
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0: Captain Jesus, who is someone? I say, who is Nimua? I say, hey, I say, I say, we do. So there be
1: a mouth,
0: yes, I need a canoe, and yes, I need a canoe.
1: So, yeah,
0: Sabre, Minia Pound for Baby Dinkomo. I tell baby, I will be an old time with Captain Jesus team. What Apostle Sam, oh, fear. Apostle Dr. Chris Adumuya
1: Africa
0: Openikesi no so atna so fia
1: na fia
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0: Great Ishan. 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
1: Atania,
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1: I rather young Pama, my home coin.
0: Never boy, what's Ati mame kona mene mame dada ni nkomona ye mfa jumedi ni sisi sisi ni mama wasani ati. 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

0: Nadichi,
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2: have.
1: Me and Nanka, yes, you see me. I'll say, my man, I'll say, Captain Jesus, dear. Menin in the dash, sorry.
0: Oh, you're
1: my man, for me, any abril. I dear young Yanni and Gola Brimnas and Sabrina or Domona be a crime by and Saka. Yamba Gruho.
0: Turn
1: the
0: light.
1: Turn the light. 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Turn the Canyon War, Abraboom, what's it? A son says, Assembly, sir, Yan Sokani and Fancia could do us. Nemo, Yedisika, near Duyana, so Nashrain, I'm a few of you now.

0: twi odum we bi eji mini mame dada wie bebe pa
1: Captain Jesus Prayer House
0: mini apostle Sam so ebewuram ne ya di nkomo kakra
2: pra
0: mini pastor Bernard so be di nkomo
2: na
0: fe so uncle you mad the senior minister no more oh my God.
2: Amen.
0: I tell you, what the answer will call line or so. Now, also, we'll catch the radius. I'm assuming the summer for a boss.

0: Say, yeah, I just ever did know. 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Debbie, Debbie. Yeah, I thought Debbie I know beat me because I say, hey, now mom, when you go pon ukura wa hene, when you go pon wasro ati.
1: Baby, suwa brapom.
0: Yes.
1: Baby, suwa brapom.
0: Yes.
1: Baby, suwa brapom.

0: Dear Michael, whoever radio. 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
1: Okay.
0: My family, whoever you can for government, says, oh, Katata, never five up a Monday.
1: Amen.
0: Let Jesus Christ of Fan come.
1: Amen, amen, amen, amen, amen. 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
2: great, great, did they can also show?
1: Amen.
2: Where Nanko points to for you and a car for.
1: Amen.
2: And that day so or the Achay.
1: Ampa.
2: And pa, and never could say that for me that be a Rissa.
1: Ampa.
2: Na me cast a great Yami Shrava, meaning I'm seeing Yami Shrava.
1: Oh, me das.
2: We shall when you are Juma your phone in Ira.
1: Amen.
2: Na, my soft phone penny for Yami Adam.
1: Okay.
2: The apostle. I need the second papa.
1: Yeah.
2: Uncle, Mama, Papa.
1: Oh, nice.
2: Amen. Wonderful. Also, I will then be muha. Now, also, I will walk a chichi now, 10 minutes.
1: Okay.
2: Now, what's our shame? What's so? Oh, me crank a sea
0: amen.
2: Now, a dear, we didn't feel the bray upper quine. Say, as I say, on second.
1: Okay.
2: Now, so, I want a dear way. I'm part. On your to be living account, I said, my word is swap.
1: The
2: young sounds will swap. Nana so I want to sa no nyan san strength no.
1: Okay.
2: At the kodena, udin febi bri ahisha no. Nya dia was sakan. So one kasa crow abu krebu. What paba? Na in shanka we are say, what say Captain Jesus prayer house? Enka. Na what's ye nino?
1: No cre.
2: Nan ye tie biara no.
1: Oh.
2: A dia din febi bri ahisha won say nyan kano. Osro, or the Bemon.
0: Amen.
2: Now, or the Mount Swa, to me, Bien, who bits my Jeffrey,
0: amen.
2: And Nicka, someone, a woman is a Elisha, Ene, Oba, Kunenino, Asamuno.
1: Okay.
2: Na Asamuno, eh, Wanga. 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Na a bread, you say, I was some part. Or also, so, eating me, I can't be etched, Mamino.
1: Ampo.
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2: 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So, who?
1: That's
2: what I knew. They were ready, sir. But those who hear here, they mean to make catch on Safi. That's a semi banner, no wow.
0: Amen.
2: That's a semi banner, no wow. Oh, Mammy, no, eh, any two Christene, nah, or Straka cra. Say, hey, nah, that's someone
1: up. Okay.
2: And I'm so you're deep for. No one nim send ye di yet ye. No one nim ni nyanko pa pama down in intemtin. As more can or so the stamp is so.
1: Some
2: pounds or sa aye.
1: Amen.
2: But if for as some fair through di for chain nanny says, so di for can some or can it see what?
1: See what?
2: Amen. What
0: can
2: it? Sia wo beti moye
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0: Anukure.
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0: That's right.
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0: Okay.
1: We are going. Heaven knows where we are going. We know we will.
0: Mm-hmm.
1: Part B.
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1: Or say,

0: 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But with God on our side,
1: oh my goodness,
0: we will get there.
1: Oh my God.
0: Now, a pound four, a cuckoo dam, I can who be
1: cray,
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1: oh my God.
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1: It
0: does, yes. And you know, I had it. You be a behind a man. Be a se utimi yesa.
1: Hallelujah.
0: You say, Yame and Qua, Yame a Qua, I say, Pana, or did you maybe you have? To be patrols, our number, no soup. A Last October. Dok October ni esan komu.
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0: Aye. 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And
1: then they travel. There be say, and now you're off, Odi for best, off, I told you, you know,
0: okay, weekend.
1: Nemo, my shama, dear. Hey, I guess, in you know,
0: Odi for Hassa, Copim.
1: I guess, so and
0: for crackers, I guess, ending.
1: I yes. Be with September, Mukraka, Krakura, do.
0: Yes, sir, Obi Biara, Oti and Kano.
1: That's right.
0: And now, Nyan to an among me see if you ha and Mary had do me a cheek wine a dog, Obi Biara,
1: Obi Biara.
0: But sometimes, no. Na Apostle Sam Ekan.
1: Okay.
0: Se unya kwenye ane papa eko bebia. Na uhe abonten chese. Se nipa ni bi huwa huwa no.
1: Yeah.
0: Ene impact awe nya on penifo ni bia.
1: Yeah.
0: So waya na u.
1: Ano ade.
0: Se hey. Papa ya na bia. Nene tisi hey.
1: Sure.
0: You know ya. Mi huse makani yeo. 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
1: Bepejan.
0: E dia wa ya ma omu ahemfo. Ay sorry omu. Konya subetia. Just say, oh, yeah, I will say, hey, Yame Adum, ye bibi.
1: Ye
0: de ya na, eh, it's me, eba dem ha. Ye nitian, sir, Otina Kunem na, Ostre Trey. It's Yana sometimes, ye taking a man before granted, say, oh, papa de o ha. Mm-hmm. But hey, but who drew baby? And I won't say,
1: Papa, no.
0: Hey,
2: Mammy,
0: Mammy, I say,
2: Missy, Anura, na Nika, Nana, no, Baco, Nana, I know, Wapa. So, you almost never be do you for. Say, and I was an yatty, a honey, and you know, a chairman soon would be an anonym, or chairman, I'm money. I'm just all more called to the Kakrana, a dear, or chairman, a chin so far, or chairman of council. They do, this is a sign and can, and I'm not for. Nana, I should do so deep for a pet, and I saw no room, oh, or chairman, one man out there. No, I'm a quack, what's your idea? Or buy a bus so deal for some more chiano. I say, Papa, me tea with the beer. Nana, baby, I will be a radio show.
0: Amen.
2: The genie said, Now put you for your no cough for. I want Jan and the chairman and cough for Monk. Because I do well say, now, not chiammy. Not chiano. What does it mean? I mean, what can I be the beetles? Because Nelly come. And now, honorable Baba Jama. Now, or Baba Dujum. Now, and Nick Cassam. Papa and Nam Horn, we in a juma. 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First one, you will be bread, your mother. 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
0: Amen.
2: Oso ishra obi biara. 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
0: sa so
1: na ka tro as en no dey
0: me I so proud
1: we are proud and pa
0: a pechi na say hey why you be am why you be na nipa enya Jeffrey ne ho umranti e bi e be shea no odi won jima won aka sense on to abra to aka se ria mo abi abobo no mu die land from for the drums na hey so uhu ya me se me hu se na me
1: koko odi fu e na won shen kon sense on to and say your mom nwene eh
0: mo ho eh
3: yesterday
0: eh adofo no ye wa kwanya ye wa kwanya papa yi
1: na apostle say ye be wu Kakra or what? And Rana, your program or a Hoto FM. And I would be for kind, sir. A real better. Now, tell me, can I say you better? Sometimes they are naming on one because, yes, I be a for Yamu or what? You could be the video be a Yamiasum. And Uti or Casemino, maybe a Miji to preoccupy Edmiji dear. 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
1: 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Odi for to me can some posana or so and so much as apostle and Rami who dream.
2: Great, no custom, the woman say. May catch Ray, we are singing now.
1: Patriot,
2: Odi for Jima. On a radio apamo,
1: near radio,
2: on near radio, the Yanko Ponga Pam. Or for the American, he said, Apamo, anyone, a soup.
1: A soup.
2: On him, Odi for Jima. a friend, you, and I was seven, I said, I did to you, Mamma, and you know. Oh, Johnny, now you saw Cassadia, Sunday, rather, so that channel.
1: Wow.
2: Nasanzo soon, a beba.
0: My
2: name, I am honorable doctor, Samuel of Sophophophophil. Oh, did you, my dear, show you for
0: sir?
2: What's your deal for? Miss Sobebree, and you, my dear, with dear, mean himself, was so in Yanko for one, or may. The evidence was like a sense that you, my name, you, my. If you said, what should you, my dear, no, my man, daddy, pompon swap? Hey, and rap, dear, what you must have pagan and alcohol. Now, what shall send you here? Now, what shall soft for men when young for Mutibia, no, or Mutinabia, a well fed,
1: come on,
2: my info for. A year, my crime, I say, and none my info for it's me trans, same penny for a trans over Brakwa, yeah, yeah, oh, for some.
1: Okay.
2: Pastor, what I said, Nana Mumba Juma, Anka, a Yabrena, yea, yea, yea, no, and I can anana muba.
1: Tea,
2: can't be Musani, yea, yea,
1: no, crap.
2: And see, can't who's an anana muba. Then so never knew a yea, yea, Nana Muba brim pump four, and honor drew the tea, which ye
1: and but
2: yea, Juma.
1: So I said, who's had the name Gaza him for cheer, biddy, biddy,
2: biddy, biddy, biddy, biddy,
1: biddy, biddy, biddy, biddy, biddy, biddy,
2: biddy, biddy, biddy,
1: hey,
2: I did offend you too. And I answered the canoe. Hey, me who be that? Young animal, I'm afraid of my novel for yet some Chidebia, Nenica. Now, I'm more or will you pardon Quitetun? I'm more proof you
1: do. Papa, no,
2: and one big boom, big boom, big boom.
1: No, my Michel Lippa, baby, in the Tiafa.
2: I'm a brother, baby. Then, sure, Samuel.
1: Oh, my God.
2: And I could do, I'm not planning none of you, Munia. You should send a view with ya, and I'm see, eh, me pajamity. Me pajamity, but my hair, but my hair, and to be running a new pair, I was so old, and with the pet, and I'm fat because son and Yamu and I dear. I'm a dog, you are the man who cook. Nah, a dominant dorsal.
1: Okay, there's a no more yas, sorry.
2: Hey, yas, sorry.
1: Okay,
2: a dominant dorsal. The next old deal for Jan and Nelson or Pitty's you.
1: Okay,
2: I demand Yamima. Wash your domuna. Mamma, you don't get up. I said, Rade Mistro, Mention Tungu, or Maso, I yes, yeah, hey.
1: Wow,
2: doc, I saw like I was still gummy.
1: Well, I'm grand, I'm
2: at Sina Kwani. Not behind Nayawano, so Sanessa.
1: Oh, my,
2: but when you try Yadimua, you see Bako Crane. Wow.
1: Of
2: your order, my uncle behind my son, I'm making.
1: Wow,
2: 18 years, 20 years ago. Because it would be for Jimaya and not defo. And you have friend, your friend, and what's in the gun to Vegas, and I'm a for defo Nibia. And you have your call Manchester Pompire, sir, Radiman, who are Diana, Monka, and Ratale, so I know what's not going to be you. Debbie, you could put two fat domino.
1: No,
2: that's a decker, Samuel.
1: Amen.
2: Now, and Nika Samuel is a son of a Nadia.
1: Amen.
2: Because I call Pastor Roma, I'm here.
1: Okay.
2: And then you're moving your crack, crack, crack, crack, crack. Then so, Odifo drew Honor Membrano. I happen in your region, Mr. Odifo, but yeah, if you met
1: I'm
2: found so in your group, can't ask some room from him. Never ready, oh, oh, oh,
1: oh,
2: oh, oh, oh, oh, oh, oh, oh, oh, oh, oh, oh, oh, oh, oh, oh, oh, oh,
1: oh,
2: oh, oh, oh, oh, oh, oh, oh, oh, oh, oh, oh, oh, oh, oh, oh, oh, oh, oh,
1: oh,
2: oh, oh, oh, oh, oh, oh, oh, oh, oh, oh, oh, oh,
1: oh,
2: oh, oh, oh, oh, oh,
0: yes.
2: Oh my
1: God.
2: But what is she, Papa? And run up, daddy can be an effect. Open it, Cassia, why did you want Ghana? Oh, didn't win it? Papa, me born deeper than my boom, Marcy.
0: Oh,
2: just say, Edda, Doctor, Kwesi Miracle.
1: That's right.
2: Papa, wait. When I saw Tan and I said, obey ye, then you would be a Seda. Nyami was sharp, Papa. Nyami, what domino. And when Yammy named Jenny Adum, who Papa brought you some part, then Yamma for an amuni. Now, Papa, wait, see what dear for cash. Now, that the yes, I will. And I mean, who catch and say, or never cast a million number. What's it? That is a virgin number. There be chai, my mum will be my daddy. Now, Papa, yes, safe in the platform. So, Papa, baby, I will be on your own shrap. I say, and man said, oh, I'm also Peterson Chicha. Oh, no, Papa, and I'm recool. I was no, maybe you show a new deal for Jiman.
1: Oh, my God.
2: I didn't say, was it the beer meets you? Or the other fuck, I was on your mouth watching them. Men, you way, would you be ashamed? Would you free how to be ashamed? Would you fight to be ashamed? Or her dean was the art, then you're shining me. That's why I'm bam no. what's the whole yet then? And then I was a share. And then our mouth would did any was only be did you walk. Debbie Amica, who are we here a bebuna thing our back? And now who are officers, Yahoo, what to a cribbing until who or how crowd went to me, show a general. Your penny for no mudison, only baby I don't know. Omini baby I'm one of them. Omini baby I'm the son of them. Omini baby I'm a kind of Juma. Now, or no credit, any genesia. When our dear Nintiabu, and your teenager, and Edicia, what's now why dear Bayon? But Modina bra, na Basana Tinic, Basana sorry, Basawa said Chawa, yet Biara, or so better than what you are, and Munyamba Yakasu also, and Pajaba Yakasu also, and Bress Semu, who was Sampa, only a midi for Biasia. None in the Siansua, why Jatedeka said the amount, Jenyamu Oyana Kuano, Esanka Gan and Nah.
0: Amen.
2: Thank you, Bibiara.
0: Amen.
2: We can't start from say, bra Ashamai Government School.
0: Yes.
2: And let the yara. We need for that transit from our park. We see Anajo. Ah, the last person will be we. When you do for my mission, none of me do come. None of the Tibiara or so better than who the actual.
0: Ah, and
2: Shanka Gana many.
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0: Oh my goodness.
1: Time with Captain Jesus. But see that soon. Remember that soon. And that soon. 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

0: No. Wafa ojiasu edia maye. 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
1: 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Radia Shum Vie Bro. I been in
0: That's right.
1: And we're crumble at in soon.
0: Amen.
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0: That's right.
1: Say, men so. Men famonsum wedgemim.
2: Are
1: you? Oh, no, radic cancer.
0: Hallelujah.
1: Now, monsum of fear come up him. Monsum of boon is saying, Yemme, name my radi. And on also, I'm a quine say, Yem fremo.
0: Wow.
1: Na any genie on who are moody di jumano. Any impano pay ampo. And a more money prophet Isaac of Sujima, etu.
0: Okay.
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1: 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Asidanka. 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
1: 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Shrank and it in the
2: Amen.
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1: 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Michel Bosen ever twas was sorry, I'm out.
0: That's right.
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1: 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So you win one. So I know Mokachre, Jesus Christ. So you win when you're not the end. You're peeing out a month for a swing a day.
0: Okay.
1: Amen.
2: Amen.
1: Enche. Menim say, you made it and never mark up him do me.
0: Papa.
1: mobetinsem.
0: Amen.
1: Amo be hunya me wanwan no ne nsenchire ne se de etie.
0: Amen.
1: 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Em perinfo akebia chremo.
0: Great.
1: Nyameye.
2: Amen.
1: 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Oye.
2: Amen.
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2: Amen.
1: 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Mso ye kwe ni.
0: Yaneo.
1: And I mean, Jina Menasu Severa Yakua.
2: Hallelujah.
1: I may cast him be, say. A brantia, a freno, somewhere of a swamp of
0: food. That's right.
1: Chairman, now your doctor.
0: That's right.
1: Nane, Yanko Padrum, or Sumo, a Baimu, a vice president, the office, a sign, a ye cocoa board. Board chairman.
0: That's right.
1: Amen.
2: Amen.
1: 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Wasum nyankopon ama edin elder. 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
0: Wow.
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1: Amen.
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1: 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Awo pepe nyi ya. Na se elder no so dini yi. Amen.
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0: say, wow,
1: who clutching nipa? They are making on Ferris and office, baby. Just a open shrug,
0: open shrug. 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
0: Wow,
1: nah,
0: wow.
1: Dear, I am any kind of manager and runner and run will win and will come up, Mr.
0: Okay.
1: Na se se djuma die kese yesa da no so. Na weather forecast for am na hun se. Ewie mu nye kura wo chibi.
0: Okay.
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1: Se o baby o hwe hwe bori ja ku fokasa. I was a good for Mr.
0: Mr.
1: Smile, smile, Isaiah, yes, over casting which you were a mere div.
0: Yeah, you.
1: Amen.
0: Your
1: name,
0: Pastor Debut.
1: A Bible, Yanni, a kaya. Okay, if you were a brand young one's one trying to win no baby wound. No, Nina, 50 years.
0: Oh, okay.
1: No, Nina, fear you.
0: Wow.
1: And you are the boy, young couple. Ready? Sure, I'm afraid the media, dear. My way, we're crying, I'm crying so bad. What's I'm crying, let's say. So be the idea, see, baby, no yantre, baby, a while. Nasa sent me to know, you may him well, come for. Dear Radish, you see, I near mammy yantre, yampo. Baby, or born in pine, a Bible tronic tree. 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
2: Amen.
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1: amen
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1: Emra, you made your name Cosua, Ness, I mean, of Swamp of Shia and San Yenetrus. And ye or two men cran, I'm sure. It do yours, papa. You made your own dear. Never had never had young whoop, I do, said in Yamia Yemi. I have so her hair, so her. And to own so a weemon. Well done.
0: Well done.
1: I've a pa. Ever. Amen.
2: Amen.
1: I have a thread of oh, a weemotia, copimaha. And the one and soon on Timmy a day at Emino. Manoka say, Oti, and he said, Yet, Tianana may a day.
0: No, come,
1: make a tremor. Amen, Cassiapa. Now, Ujin Yanko Pointy. Now, Ginny D. Food, dear. Bacho,
2: yes.
1: Ujin Yanko Pointy. Now, Ji Neddy Food, dear.
0: Okay,
2: sir.
0: Wow.
1: As Utim. Now, ye.
0: Amen.
2: Amen.
1: And Tinra, dear Coy, young for sharing one wing. You mean who you are, say, as he ye him. The amen, I am making your program, and a mamma program, no cry anchor, me any pain, my bread.
2: Amen.
1: And right, effet. Ninja, mono. Say, Yammy Pijawa, Yammy Nayo, sir. To many pain, who Kinra, nipadom no bian so stress and yet we know. Miss Abbott talk Yamiaku answer. And the sword don't come Ubia Emeno.
2: Amen.
1: Even an apostle summer can. And Yanra, young roof was swamp of folk, Cassette. Near Tibia, omum. Adam Lucunum and Una, or the Besiju, Tinetta, and Nimana Sachi. Now, if Papa knows whom it was, Slammy. Men chair my one tuning you when you're dang, and we know we be a Baba Bummy. 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Nanra, I feel me kind at you, Ashama Government School. 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
1: And I said, Nra. 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
0: Hallelujah.
1: Se nyame ne menemo. 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
0: Watch what I view.
1: Many jay papa. Meshre said he is a chair. So can come by Bono. The amazer for Queen and Jeba. I no more summon. One way call a ray and nimono. Point Tom the Queen is. Mosache Tamo Castle will be ban. Wamma na ye knew the iron. But your mooty, almost you and Honey are back with him to say, Oh, could you go where you were? Oh, Bao Banamo Maya as a mark or two. Tin your more kind, I don't know. Also, I'm sure no one's a Mosacher and Neba.
2: Amen.
1: Na ye wound the iron. And I yen, I am queen in Anno. A castle could commit the enemy, we made it in a way, so Mombatias, yes, or Montias. And you should that design be. 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
1: 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Aye mumma.
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2: Amen.
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0: Amen.
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1: 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I don't run, I didn't have radio ni TV, so they brown.
0: Amen.
1: As I don't know, so tunes are free.
0: Oh,
1: if I show in Prima Coma, and then my engine boom,
2: sir,
1: ranching my power, a gentleman and a no mufra, yangy boom, I am far more rare, a machine, or some beer hanomo, a mamma,
2: sir.
1: M's a can 222, Anna, mammy can 222. 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
2: Amen.
0: Opetition.
2: Amen.
0: Bacho ya de kitu.
2: Thank you.
0: Ya zika kre.
2: Yeah.
0: Onu ne ni mono. Eme depa. Osi to him. Oh. Eya zika kre, baby. 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
0: 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Why? Don't stop praying. The
2: yes,
0: Lord is
2: sir.
0: Near. Yeah. Unim.
1: That's all I
0: need. I had to get or Sajifu. Tia sinyangu po eni.
1: Amen.
0: Muma ye mum. Na yu radin se san ye shabre ma ye.
1: Amen.
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1: Amen.
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0: 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Red your name well, crat, media, my book on a second.
1: Wow.
0: But you're kind of a pepper, I may catch them.
1: Hallelujah.
0: Amen.
2: Amen.
0: I can't fast one going to read your name well. Bear to me, no. Red your no, a boa. If you say red your no, a yinny baby, a shatty chim.
2: Yes.
0: Our yet day uncle, new crime beer or the betting.

0: I'm on watch.
1: Yes, sir.
0: And you need from now, all can. No crabby and now all can.
2: Amen.
0: No crabby and an hour can. And I mention no crabby and I mean some. Amen.
1: Amen.
0: And then Yamia, Madame Mimunti.
1: Yes.
0: Medium who said red, you know. A boy.
1: Yes, sir.
0: Yes, sir. Uncle Moa. So, between what you are
1: saying.
0: Yes. Yes. Auntie Mumu Namon no Namon Premon, sir. They said a year to a bro. Yeah, pre bro.
1: 0555 788 7825 2 4 2 5 0555 0555 788 788 2 4 2 4 2 5 2 5
0: Na emre we die ade achiane sa.
1: Yes, sir.
0: And man is running in a welcome anymore ever betty.
1: Okay.
0: Now, a radio or demi yet, you man.
1: Oh, hallelujah.
0: Oh, shrow.
2: Amen.
0: Make a young point who more bra or demi, we are saying.
1: Yes, sir.
2: Amen.
0: Yeah, ma, a dear betchia. Ne sum, I drew. A dear betchia, ne sum, I drew. I dear, and nobody back was him. In him, sir, a dear betchia. 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You are sick. Say sum ye do denara. Who says sum na ye do na adichia ye den. A bank. So
1: what?
0: Yes, sir. Sum ye hua. Nature's adichin a bank. Ye metisan is so sum ba. Nan yango pons adi a baba chia supe. 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
0: Wasabi.
1: Oh, Jesus.
0: Eh, yeah, Juma.
2: Yes.
0: A bua menu menu achingwefi. Nya usrun yine.
2: Amen.
0: Mufa mu hun shem.
1: Oh.
2: Yeah.
0: Mon sponsor Captain Jesus. Na, a gidi forma. A gidi forma wun se. Adumni yamedia. Number na ya seda number no.
2: Yes, sir. Psalm 20, 5 to 7.
0: It's 5 to 7. Psalm 20, no, Claudia, any name of 5 to 7.
2: Okay, and you're near so edu no, she moon no meban.
0: I have potential be a wee baby free money.
2: Yeah. Yeah, one sunny,
0: yeah, one sunny, yeah, on Quajimo.
2: Now, young coupon
0: demo,
2: and him,
0: yeah, you, yeah, Frank.
2: A rade,
0: a
2: dear,
0: yeah, was saying, and I'm rem.
2: I fail,
0: One day, I was sharing this year.
1: I'm a deep fool.
0: It will be all night. Yeah, call all night. Sir, there be. I'm a yet at the hole.
2: Okay.
0: Tia kumwem ekwe kwe kwe kwe kwe

0: Now, Tim Ricana Colinus,
1: and
0: you man can pass a doctor, and we are not so young enough fun.
1: Oh,
0: I know, hear me out, hear me too. I make a sip of one shrank, I'm what
1: I mean.
0: Move from my ear, dear. My boy, dear Emra, at my human in your mati.
1: Amen.
0: When you meem, Emma, a ready,
2: yes, sir.
0: Number near 055 788 2425
1: and

0: Yeah, Paul, Runya, Pankosina, Emino, meaning you're back to come and come out to watch it over. One good thing, Bianca.
1: Hallelujah.
0: Bianca. When your pa will you home?
2: Yes.
0: Yeah.
1: Okay.
0: You went you all the way. Convention. A cream. And Sana.
1: Hallelujah.
0: God did the best. You went all the way. Convention. A cream. Pa will you. Evero, hey, doctor, was what was we all with you? That would be a favor. Oh, my God. Wow. Wait, what is here? Bacho, I come here in India. Ah, Bacho, mummy and fum number. No, I find a mature sebi. Mature sebi made it too many.
2: Yes, sir.
0: Now, my young may fit. Amen.
2: Amen.
0: So you are for any in a year.
2: Yes, sir.
0: No, I bear a 50 Ghana cities.
2: Right, sir.
0: 50 Ghana cities.
2: Yes, sir.
0: It is a minimum of 50 Ghana. And only in your wa for you. Oh, I would the end of the uncle. And I near a radio show. Amen.
2: Amen.
0: And only 50 Ghana cities.
2: Yes, sir.
0: And then an answer. Moyama. AF, Papa.
2: Amen.
0: Amen.
2: Amen.
0: Na, a coin suffer good tissue. Om say, and Raya boy. Naka crown, bet and net ye. Amba. A bechenra.
1: The blue room.
0: And a bechenra. Yama and ne enchenra.
2: Yes, sir.
0: Amen.
2: Amen.
0: Na, yen no yame.
2: Oh, yes.
0: And yame kasa. Yatin.
2: Amen.
0: Captain Jesus, ma. Ye dosu, et ye fordom, ye dosu.
2: Yes, sir.
0: Say, yin na si, ye den kakran kak. O yen su yame beyama. Ming.
1: And only asem.
0: O ya, obeyama. O chay de.
1: O chay de.
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2: Yes, sir.
0: Wa o sha ho se bi wo still
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0: your two arms we be your den e bi wo
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2: yes sir
0: ntia den e na yen fo for prophet jim no de ni dia ni se ni e woni mu no ni e woni mu no ni e woni mu no ni e woni mu no amen ke se
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1: 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What are you doing? Say, Jiri, say, Tia, so, then you may and Fenya Nadi,
2: yes,
1: amen,
2: amen.
1: Say, Unyamene, Yameba, say,
3: oh, my God,
2: say, oh, some
3: new. 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
0: 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Ma me Bible no baby see. Enhyira ne ne Awurade yi no.
2: Yes sir.
0: Wa Awurade yi wo.
2: Amen.
0: Pa.
2: Amen.
0: O yi wo. No ma wa kwanya, o ma wa kwanya se ben no. Ma me say Psalm 65.
2: Yes.
0: Psalm 65
2: verse
0: 2. Baby, you.
2: Papa,
0: I'm Papa.

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1: Yes, sir.
0: Eh?
1: Yes, sir.
0: Wim better kind of model. Warm and chief washing.
1: Okay.
0: Yadama,
1: them not
0: many darn moon tunes.
1: Be
0: more crowns of the Hokon. My young quince, see my crazy.
1: My crazy.
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0: 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Now, been my firm pain. 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
1: Oh, Jesus.
0: Nay, John, quite woman could ram him. And can yammy punk as an on tin, make a crabby saying, Uncle Pons, oh, Joe, what do you mean you were chuati?
1: Oh,
0: Debbie.
1: Yammy
0: cassa.
1: Oh,
0: then was I when he was saying, Onsa Sunny Yango Pond.
1: Hallelujah.
0: I'm a pa.
2: Amen.
0: Say a womb pa. Obey woo. I'm a ratty.
2: Amen.
3: Amen.
0: Na a quare quare quare no. Any pay would deny a bonny neno. Any cell phone.
2: Oh, yes.
1: Hallelujah.
0: Oh, radia domino me, no.
1: Amen.
0: And I could see a day. But the mabbet tenacity. Oh, we knew. Mamma, and I August there to some crow.
2: Maybe I try and a ninth.
0: You. We are seeing Yawati. We are seeing my care. We are so much. We are so well. Or see, say, oh, person or betting us here. We are seeing. And on one betcher was here. On where we are.
1: Wow.
0: Amen.
1: Amen.
0: So when you're ready, so betting us here.
2: Wow.
0: Eh?
1: On where we are.
0: On one betcher and who was here. Amen.
1: Amen.
0: Na no na be hunu sa senka o ti wi ase ase.
1: Mm.
0: Na otutu wana mu bia.
1: Mm.
0: Anke boa o.
1: Hallelujah.
0: Amen. No.
2: Amen.
0: Na okwanchrefo pano. Amen.
2: Amen.
0: Oni e radi.
2: Amen.
0: Oni e radi.
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0: Also, your friend Hilda. Golden. Hilda's Golden Hand Enterprise.
2: Okay.
1: Wow.
0: Mami Ama, I'll say 29 cities, 50 pesos.
1: Bless you. Thank you.
0: And a free B Enterprise, 11 Ghana cities.
1: Bless you.
0: Baba Alolika Akatapore. Baba, I would defo here,
1: okay.
0: Mami, I'm on the 51 Ghana cities.
1: God bless you.
0: Perry Care Ventures, 25 cities.
1: Bless you.
0: Bokman Majesty. 450 Ventures. 4350 Ghana.
1: Bless you.
0: Gifty Kwao.
1: Bless you.
0: 30 Ghana.
1: Bless you.
0: Mata Edging. 20 Ghana.
1: Bless you.
0: Escobar Enterprise.
1: Okay.
0: Mama Araba Adi.
2: Wow.
0: 50 cities. 50
3: Ventures.
0: Araba Adi.
1: Bless you.
0: Atinyo Laurentia Ventures. 50 cities.
1: Bless you.
3: Thank you.
0: Richard Solution. 10 cities, 50 pesos.
1: Bless
3: Amin
1: you.
0: Botekwe Christopher Oko. 101 Ghana
3: cities. Bless you.
1: Thank you.
0: Sichways Enterprise. 30 cities.
1: Bless
0: Amin you. J.O. Helping Hands Enterprise. 20 cities, 50 pesos.
1: Bless Amin you.
0: Esther Bentum. 10 cities, 50
1: pesos.
0: Leofield Max, 30 cities, 50 pounds. 30 cities.
1: Bless you.
0: Jobecam Limited, 50 cities, 50 pounds.
1: Bless you.
0: Maswara J. Kennedy Enterprise, 10 cities, 50 pounds.
3: Bless you.
0: Nanaya Amek Quest, 100 Ghana cities.
1: Bless you.
0: A.I. Azay, 50 cities, 50 pounds.
1: Bless you.
0: Ma Ate Enterprise, 10 cities, 50 pesos.
1: Bless you.
0: Cynthia Tevia, 30 Ghana.
1: Bless you.
0: Divine Dr. Ohinikumi, 51 Ghana.
1: God bless you.
0: Divine Ohinikumi, Dr. 52 Ghana.
1: God bless you.
0: Joseph Nano Tete, 51 Ghana.
1: Bless you.
0: Joseph Tete Dokucho, 31 Ghana.
1: Bless you.
0: Lydia Dankwa, 11 Ghana.
1: Bless you.
0: Irene Apese, 20 Ghana.
1: Bless you.
0: Bernard Kwabena Makati, 20 Ghana.
1: Bless you.
0: Divine Doctor Oheni Kumebio, 35 Ghana.
1: Bless you.
0: Hunse waba 52 Ghana, waba 51 Ghana, waba 35 Ghana. Yeah.
1: God bless you.
0: Osu wewe. Divine Doctor Oheni Kumia, 61 Ghana. Thomas Kwabena Frimpong, 21 Ghana.
1: Bless you.
0: Nana Kwabena Foruwa ye urachuma krosu hene, 52 Ghana.
1: Bless you.
0: Ebenezo Fosu Enimfo, 5 Ghana.
1: Bless you.
0: Charity Doreen, 55 Ghana.
1: Bless you.
0: Rose Ado, 31 Ghana.
1: Bless you.
0: Hannah Sewa, 30 Ghana.
1: Bless you.
0: Betty Esimote, 30 Ghana.
1: Bless you.
0: Agnes Ernestina Dankwa, 30 Ghana.
1: Bless you.
0: Angus Kwame Akwete, 10 Ghana.
1: Bless you.
0: Mary Niko Anain, 30 Ghana.
1: Bless you.
0: Daniel Apo Enyane, 30 Ghana.
1: Bless you.
0: Maxwell Kingsford Kofi Maxwell, 50 Ghana.
1: Bless you.
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1: Yes, sir.
2: Yes.
0: Na manfwa ye yediye na yebo bono.
1: Yes.
0: Onso tutu mrikati sedia kwa tufuwe vitu. 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
1: Yes, sir.
0: Edini ye Janet ofusuye jima.
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4: Yes sir.
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4: Yes sir.
0: 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Baby, I have fine, and you are within a beba.
4: Yeah,
0: a radin name would deem him so one now. We are for Bonifa.
4: Oh, yes,
0: Rofo, Yame, or bet you if you
3: womb,
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3: Amen.
0: 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Baby, I dev the free buyer, or bet you me da.

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0: 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Jonas Fay Abbey, 20
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0: 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Andre Resta White, 50
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0: 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Anthony Loko, 50 cities. 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
0: Samuel Ejepa Bifio. 50 Ghana cedis.
3: God bless you.
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0: Ebenezer Fosu Eninfo. 5 Ghana. 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Martin Afforbo Bibri was so. If was Yama 50 or the 51 Ghana a day. Patient Boabin the 10 Ghana.
3: Bless you.
0: Sarah Boahema 30 Ghana.
3: Bless you.
0: Vicente Osukwatin 10 Ghana.
3: Bless you.
0: Angela Ba 31 Ghana.
3: Bless you.
0: Samuel Ashiate 30 Ghana.
3: Bless you.
0: Agatha Youngson 2 Ghana.
3: Bless you.
0: Michael Ayete 5 Ghana.
3: Bless you.
0: Arubwa Sebastian 31 Ghana.
3: Bless you.
0: Mercy Dobwe 20 Ghana.
3: Bless you.
0: Raphael Abre 10 Ghana.
3: Bless you.
0: Sare Donko Kaleji 5 Ghana.
3: Bless you.
0: Gladys Man 5 Ghana.
3: Bless you.
0: Hope de la Bonu 51 Ghana cedis.
3: Bless you.
0: Edward Akwete 20 Ghana.
3: Bless you.
0: William Festus Yosin 20 Ghana.
3: Bless you.
0: Abdul Wahab Mustafa 10 Ghana.
3: Bless you.
0: Kweku Akum 51 Ghana.
3: Bless you.
0: Frif Ajiagolo 31 Ghana.
3: Bless you.
0: Akwete Kumakum 31 Ghana.
3: Bless you.
0: Teresa Kale Mate 31 Ghana.
3: Bless you.
0: Say fast 30, 15 Ghana.
3: Bless you.
0: 50 Bochi, 50 Ghana.
3: Bless you.
0: Sarah Ndonko Kalezi, 3 Ghana Bio.
3: Bless you.
0: Waku Ntawain, 10 Ghana.
3: Bless you.
0: Frekusita B, 5 Ghana.
3: Bless you.
0: Joseph Terry Taka, 10 Ghana.
3: Bless you.
0: Justice the Lester. 31 Ghana.
3: Bless you.
0: Beatrice of Oluwasiedu, 30 Ghana.
3: Bless you.
0: Nana Beka, 21 Ghana.
3: Bless you.
0: Dora Ayokono Emai, Ayoko Emai, 20 Ghana.
3: Bless you.
0: Abu Hakraxen, 11 Ghana.
3: Bless you.
0: Makia Yaudogwe, 21 Ghana.
3: Bless you.
0: Kelorin Renchua, 31 Ghana.
3: Bless you.
0: Dan Nanyemitei, 10 cities, 50 pesos.
3: Bless you.
0: Sinenu, Kwesi Wadeke. 110 Ghana cedis.
3: Bless you.
0: Georgina Sewa Watin, 50 pesos.
3: Bless you.
0: Benjamin Waja, 15 city.
1: Bless me.
0: Charles Amwa, 10 city.
1: Bless me.
0: Eric Amajo Eric, 20 city.
1: Bless me.
0: Seto Santo, 21 city.
1: Bless me.
0: Regina Zinabu Safo, 5 Ghana.
1: Bless me.
0: Charity Ochre, 20 Ghana.
1: Bless me.
0: Evelyn Kafwey Kruche, 10 Ghana.
1: Bless me.
0: Ganu Agnes, 31 Ghana.
1: Bless you.
0: Tata Samuel Nati, 101 Ghana.
1: Bless you.
0: 101 Ghana.
1: Bless you.
0: Daniel Hodosika, 5 Ghana.
1: Bless you.
0: Aku Comfort Topo, 5 Ghana.
1: Bless you.
0: Samuel Abe Kukumsen, 5 Ghana.
1: Bless you.
0: David Bazin, 10 Ghana.
1: Bless you.
0: Cynthia Ukubia, 10 Ghana.
1: Bless you.
0: Christiana Abuto, 12 Ghana.
1: Bless you.
0: Eunice Fenyinka, 10 Ghana.
1: Bless you.
0: Eunice Tewayo, 31 Ghana.
1: Bless you.
0: Haure Tunumu, 8 Ghana.
1: Bless you.
0: Yusef Tewia, 40, 50 Ghana.
1: Bless you.
0: Dokas Ekuya Kuma Balasu, 20 Ghana City.
1: Bless you.
0: Richard Ajma Brokwa, 10 City.
1: Bless you.
0: Elizabeth Omani, 30 City.
1: Bless you.
0: Christian Addison, 31 City.
1: Bless you.
0: Wilson Atakuma Ntumihanu, 51 Ghana.
1: Bless you.
0: Emmanuel Ekomensa, 11 Ghana.
1: Bless you.
0: Ruby Tobotobo Toto, 10 Ghana.
1: Bless you.
0: Benson Benkujo, 10 Ghana.
1: Bless you.
0: John Ayikwe, 30 Ghana.
1: Bless you.
0: Justin Ajua Masada, 51 Ghana.
1: Bless you.
0: Azereta White, Wasamba, 50 Ghana.
1: Bless you.
0: Teresa Note, 51 Ghana.
1: Bless you.
0: Dino Fori, 10 Ghana.
1: Bless you.
0: Lady Ofe, 30 Ghana.
1: Bless you.
0: Mensa Ampa, 51 Ghana.
1: Bless you.
0: Friko Vifiano, 10 Ghana.
1: Bless you.
0: Victoria Efua Gameti, 30 Ghana.
1: Bless you.
0: Bismarck Dachomo, 20 Ghana.
1: Bless you.
0: Jacob Amu Edward, 10 Ghana.
1: Bless you.
0: Godfred Ejagudu, 10 Ghana.
1: Bless you.
0: Elizabeth Badasu, 11 Ghana.
1: Bless you.
0: Afiwa Somali, 15 Ghana.
1: Bless you.
0: Emilia Antonio, 10 Ghana.
1: Bless you.
0: Doris Watin, 50 Ghana.
1: Bless you.
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1: Bless you.

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1: Amen.
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0: Yes, sir.
1: Then yami asumu osuru.
2: Amen.
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1: yami mo.
0: Oh yes.
1: When ya mea why ye be pay. Ah ye be pay nyango pon. Una metu atru.
0: Yes. Amen.
1: Tumrikana kola na so.
0: Yes sir.
1: Abi bakwe. Mhm. Odi 50 Ghana abesi sia.
0: God bless you.
1: Abi bakwe. 50 you. Ghana. Gilbert Kwesi Yangson.
0: Mhm.
1: 31 Ghana. Sia. Victoria Ashiabo. 10 Ghana.
0: Bless you.
1: Bless you. Osi a friend Emmanuel Buabing. 30 Ghana.
0: Bless you.
1: Aze Beduama. 20 Ghana.
0: Bless you.
1: Or of a dominant banner. Eba. To Tumrika.
0: Mm-hmm.
1: Said you are going to 482.
0: Yes, sir.
1: Now one so quala in a so. And son and then we see a bebono.
0: Yes, sir.
1: Minyame washroom.
0: Amen.
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1: 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So this one, Nima. So this one, Tia. So this is Captain Fanahua. 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
2: why?
1: Yen Nim Yanko Pong, I find ye. 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
0: Yes,
1: sir. I make a see.
3: Amen.
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0: Yes sir.
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0: Yes. Yes.
1: O papa ne me.
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0: Jesus
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1: Hallelujah.
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0: 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A samra mani and ya aluminium or more man wish I could to cool you. Ye. 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
0: Nay, I don't be.
3: I am too.
0: Then there won't pry a mom one.
3: Jesus.
0: Or your cosunetti.
1: Amen.
0: Na, or your for the sake.
1: Oh, yes.
0: Nay, you are.
1: Oh, yes.
0: One more dinsha. And then my bassa. Then so chill.
3: Jesus.
0: Or

0: When a captain and auntie, what a
1: man,
0: I'm sure you
1: yes, sir.
0: I'm sure home
2: yes,
0: amen,
1: amen.
0: Na moon yanning young upon an ope beer,
1: yes,
0: an ope beer, an ope beer, hallelujah,
1: amen,
0: hallelujah,
1: amen,
0: hallelujah,
1: amen,
0: hallelujah,
1: amen.
0: Or say, your friend or Richard Kawawa, I de. What do you say that brother in Yangopo? And Talisa, a dubam for on also the Asida Abba.
1: Let's see.
0: Because we can say, sorry, don't call Kariji. On also Abba Asida for Rena.
1: Bless you.
0: Elizabeth, if you say, since Swabba, then Yangopo and say,
1: bless you.
0: It is for you, I see a dunsu Abba.
1: Bless you.
0: You need to stay where you Abba.
1: Bless
0: Stephen Lawen Swabba.
1: Bless you.
0: Pope de la Bonun Swabba.
1: Bless you.
0: Georgia to be ga. Onoswaba,
1: bless you.
0: Margaret Okainsusa,
1: bless you.
0: Janet Suswaba,
1: bless you.
0: Gloria Jayaba,
1: bless you.
0: And a man signs up by an Ebbasum Recabrica.
3: Recabrica.
0: Yeah.

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0: wa ye ni ye se aka wa koma na se urade ni ame wo nie o se ye friend Emmanuel Evans Ofori I said that for no mobeka ya ma man to sikani din
1: yes
0: eh just na jua masadan so aba
1: bless
0: me resamia aba Godfred Ejagodo aba
1: bless you
0: William Festus your sin so aba se dan
1: bless you
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1: Bless you.
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1: Bless you.
0: Ajia Isaka Kande.
1: Bless you.
0: Mercy Banza.
1: Bless you.
0: Itisho Ushia.
1: Bless you.
0: Adore Tahwai.
1: Bless you.
0: Augustine Ulesese.
1: Bless you.
0: Chari Mamiesi Selas.
1: Bless you.
0: Benish Esa.
1: Bless you.
0: Yeah. Samuel Ejepe Bifio.
1: Bless you.
0: Daniel Yano Frimpong.
1: Bless you.
0: Keita Krofi.
1: Bless you.
0: Patrick Ofia Bovi.
1: Bless you.
0: Vivian Do Ekwitedi.
1: Bless you.
0: Fifi Benjamin Addison.
1: Bless you.
0: Emmanuel Deto.
1: Bless you.
0: Grace Nsako.
1: Bless you.
0: Kwesiko.
1: Bless you.
0: Isaac Atoprempe.
1: Bless you.
0: Yusef Kwame Ankuma.
1: Bless you.
0: Kwame Nayabua.
1: Bless you.
0: Mary Agojo Nutapo.
1: Bless you.
0: Esther Daku.
1: Bless you.
0: Mwasie Dujedu.
1: Bless you.
0: Grace Tokonu.
1: Bless you.
0: Maswell Kingsford Kofi.
1: Bless you.
0: Nana Afukoto Sumienu.
1: Bless you.
0: Mary Niku Anai.
1: Bless you.
0: Agnes Ernestina Dankwa.
1: Bless you.
0: Grayson Ponsan.
1: Bless you.
0: Ernestina. No, no. Elizabeth Amraru.
1: Bless you.
0: Divine Ohene Kumi.
1: Bless you.
0: Divine Dr. Ohene Kumi Biyo.
1: Bless you.
0: Millicent Akuto.
1: Bless you.
0: Escobar Enterprise.
1: Bless you.
0: Mama Araba Aji.
1: Yes, sir.
0: Alfred Achiapuku.
1: Bless you.
0: Bokman Majesty 450 Venture.
1: Bless you.
0: Vivian Efua Donko.
1: Bless you.
0: Divine Ohene Kumi Biyo.
1: Bless you, Doctor.
0: Nwanwa. Gosen Kwame Akuchu.
1: Bless you.
0: Patrick Kofi Agovi.
1: Bless you.
0: Fanuel A. Enterprise.
1: Bless you.
0: Mavis Nati.
1: Bless you.
0: IODV Venture.
1: Bless you.
0: Ankuma Good News Enterprise.
1: Bless you.
0: Chere Lati.
1: Bless you.
0: Pan Prestige Enterprise.
1: Bless you.
0: Arafuwa Busunya Wei ano pa boy o ma kenya wo ho
1: sir
0: e we urade asidem
1: yes sir
0: amen
1: amen
0: ole o kre sorio

God bless you, man.

0: Yes, sir.
1: And numbers near your mamma. Munkoswara. Munkoswara.
0: Yes.
1: Koswana for Dimbra. I am a fanny say. Yame Pronswa for a bon number, I'm boy. I'm a jack of wash day.
0: Yes, sir.
1: Any baby pray, Mudia, more a big tree, I'm a for a boy, a back. FFFFF. Any part 22.
0: Great.
1: I do know me, no.
0: Great.
1: My idea, dear, our hashi
0: here. Thank you.
1: Now, Abusia, Sabri, Nafe, 50 gun, Abusian, so.
0: Mm-hmm.
1: Yen delight.
0: Yes, sir.
1: Yen tree, baby.
0: Yes, sir.
1: One way by, was it John Cosi Day?
0: Mm-hmm.
1: Eh, for the 50 gun.
2: Mercy.
1: Junis, tell where you. For the 51 gun.
2: Mercy,
1: Oshia. Or the 55 Ghana.
2: Bless
1: you. Mercy, who's the 50 Ghana?
2: Bless you.
1: And I'm Mercy, who's the 101 Ghana?
2: Bless you.
1: Now, Mr. Dawson, so the 101 Ghana.
2: Bless you.
1: And for the Abba.
0: Bless you.
1: All of our
0: effort. Yes.
1: To make Nako. Mary Nico Anna, and so the 50 Ghana.
0: Bless you.
1: Master Sam, so the 50 Ghana.
0: Bless you.
1: Bright, and Jaqua, at the 20 Ghana.
0: Bless you.
1: Paul Lali Nikwe. And to the 11 Ghana.
2: Bless
1: you. Ferris Ajaka at the 51 Ghana.
2: Bless
1: you. And we should enjoy the query. One, when we boom, a far radio hook. The mammy Momudin and Annie said, but the 50 Ghana never be shine. Ain't you one of four? You're afraid 200 Ghana,
0: yes, sir.
1: 100 Ghana,
0: yes.
1: 50 Ghana, Abusia. Akaka Kraman will see a
0: week.
1: Momuni pack 10. In your own word, it
0: do,
1: Nipa, it do.
0: Yes, sir.
1: Fauho, a shimmy piece.
3: Amen.
1: And I'll pay Abdomon Camel.
2: Amen.
1: And you won't want a buy. A back was someone you might, your twitch level. Oh, home you might, your twitch level.
3: Oh, my God.
1: Yamme, somewhere I did Danny Danny.
3: Jesus.
1: Gidiani Abduma, a pamphlet, the Cassach level. And in the Yamminam, the home, so they buy you. And unty, if you were pumping, a copper on us. Oh.
2: Amen.
1: Why in Shra what?
2: Amen.
1: Why in Shra?
2: Amen.
1: Adum Adum.
0: Amen.
1: And a bear with ya.
2: Amen.
1: A casembi a wo a timwafo. A bay a tinum ho baby.
0: Okay.
1: Barak ni debola numono. I was a set on my money nina is a titru dee any more. No, my money nina musumu yim yem and my yinti. You pay giants, sir. Yanko Pondini, a cassie, Inshra, and a nurse,
0: and come.
1: Amen, pa.
3: Amen.
1: A ball vest, three home baby. Ain't he? Yeah, my yim with yim.
3: Jesus.
1: Mamma, who quaint. Two a much Gidiana mon. Inshran can ready.
2: Amen.
1: Mamma from verse 1, she say.
0: Papa Pacho, at him following me, say, Chapter.
1: Chapter 5.
0: Chapter 5. You at him following my 18.
1: And it's a prophet, you might not say, upon when you know, try and wish I am. A dumb ye woman, you may have free moment, my inch. Ah, he shrank a brady.
0: Amen.
1: Mammy, what's he saying?
0: But at a phone, Martinum, Tishamu, me and son, papa. Or say I am for Muntie.
1: Mamma, coffee back on
0: everyone. Okay, sorry, Miss Remo.
1: Yeah.
0: At a mufong, my 18 num chichemu ba comba.
1: Eh?
0: A patifia, some also Deborah ne Barak Jum.
1: Aha.
0: Na Deborah ne Abinium ba Barak to Num Danwa.
1: Danwa!
0: Se Israel,
1: Se Israel, mo.
0: Se Israel, mo.
1: Se Captain Yeti Tree.
0: A diwen nim.
1: Dee a nim.
0: Na o minon su yi
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0: Munserati.
2: Amen.
1: Amen.
0: Amen.
1: Isra and Karadi.
0: Amen.
1: Or of when I did my yank in a men can who has a man. Wanka san.
3: Oh my God.
1: Yamen nam sum ma pum.
2: Amen.
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0: Yes.
1: Nebo ya ho boa ne nefie ba akope. 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
0: Oh,
1: yem tutu ya na mo.
0: Yes sir.
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2: Enti ti a wote se prophet Isaac ofosu hini jima e ba shaman Friday ena ma hote wo sa no
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0: Plan B.
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0: God is not a man that he would lie, nor the son of man that he will repent of his words. Has he said and will he not do? Has he spoken and will he not make it good? Verse 20 says, I have received a commandment to bless. 23 says, there is no enchantment and no divination against Jacob. You are Jacob. You are Israel. 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
1: 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Bible say sa wo je short ni ni ni a. Do ye mobru hunu.
4: Okay.
1: Na ode fem.
4: Yes.
1: Eh? Do ye mobru hunu.
4: Na ode fem.
1: Na ode fem.
4: Wow.
1: Ohun ni pamobo no. Ono ne. Tio.
4: Ono
1: ne.
4: Okay.
1: Uko he Bible na. Ono ne o te yi
4: ono
1: ne Bible na make kire wo
4: so adaro ma yeti pa
1: amen no
4: amen
1: mope
4: e ya ye ni di ho pa
1: Psalm 112
4: okay
1: Psalm 112 and Daniel chapter 4 verse 27 also when you are mama futu enye ofe dae no so kire se and I view your baba and the train ben and the boy. Better say, Mamma footway in your fe. 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Psalm 112.
5: And you who might also a honey do me
1: from verse 2.
5: Ni shemwe ye mienu eba no.
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1: Nasifo.
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1: 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Beye nipa kese fo wasase.
5: Now, we shall train for I want to.
1: Now, you shall train for I want to watch for.
5: A dear, I hunya when you see.
1: Yea.
5: A dear, I hunya when you
1: see. Ah, Cabio.
5: A dear, I hunya when you see.
1: Amen.
2: Amen.
1: Yea, yo, near hunya. A better coffee.
2: Amen.
5: Now, the turn it, I will hold down.
1: Now, what turning and so a ball pocket.
5: Amen.
1: Debia.
5: Yes.
1: Ni papa na tene ne betumi abọ ho de bia. Enti die Nyankopon de bu ni patene ne no. Ohunu a. Mpacho e wo me left pocket.
4: That's right.
1: And I'm a right pocket.
4: That's right.
1: Me bob back one no so wo ho. Di mpacho ya mo nto jeans. A boto do so. Abe fa. O tene ne wo ho da.
4: Amen.
1: Mo hwehwe tene ne na ye ka no ho aso. Bianko.
5: I say, hi, Pierre, a sumo.
1: Hi, Pierre, a sumo.
5: Nipatrin.
1: And money patrin, eh?
5: Only or don't for.
1: Yaka, also only or don't for.
5: Mobrohun for.
1: No, who bob.
5: Any what training.
1: Oh, no, your training.
5: Amen.
4: Hallelujah.
1: Amen.
2: Amen.
1: Panka, Jeremo.
5: Yes.
1: Yay. Oh, no, no, your training,
5: sir.
1: Twas who?
5: Only power.
1: Only power. Oh, yeah, doom.
5: Now, what different?
1: Now, what chad, yam.
5: A sin ye.
1: A sin ye.
5: Obey ye in Sunday.
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4: Hallelujah.
1: What you preach you know?
4: Emuda ho.
1: Yay.
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1: 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O si ye ye. 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
5: Ye.
1: 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Ama wo ho. 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
1: Na ma wa son kwa.
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1: E ye dan kwa non so. 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
4: Papa o.
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4: E
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4: Life.
1: Oh, method is in your mono yam tie to chew. We are see wood beer and pim pim pim pim na ya ya chew on
4: cool.
1: Christian for mom praying you won't.
4: Oh, Jesus.
1: Mom praying you won't.
4: Oh, me qua bow.
1: I'm that race is too. Now, mom can Jesus in chew on
4: tentamo. Oh,
1: we are see wood dang in a pim pim pim pim. Now, was sinko. Christian for whom burned you on? Whom cut Jesus? Whom cut Jesus?
4: Oh my God.
1: And try on tentem.
4: Hallelujah.
1: Amen.
2: Amen.
1: Who do baby or say? Yeah, who
2: dear?
1: Yeah, who ding? Yeah, who dear? Ye name dear? Empoyan quampo, mon quampo, mon femme. Namujafuna, ye be a mamma. And a mons mon yam mano. Mamma, ya damn not. We are siri wooden yinara. Pim, pim, pim, na was in call, mamma, why no? Christian for home, home can give sense and them. Edema. Think I'm a minze.
2: We
1: are zero then, you know.
2: Pim,
1: na wasin.
2: Christian for.
1: Home perunjihon.
2: Home can Jesus in children.
4: Hallelujah.
1: Sakano.
2: I want dear.
1: Home, Jeffono.
2: I be a man.
1: And so, as I'm back for so much, also, what would dear first ones that
4: near
1: thing in the pen free woods?
4: Hallelujah.
1: Wahoo, ding, Faka home, Unio, dear, Faka home,
4: yes,
1: won't quacran.
4: How
1: would you for I be about?
4: Oh, my God.
1: Also, your man, I did. Moment, summer ready. We are see who dang and I am a gathering so I'm so also the next one, two says three. And also say one call but there will one be in a rat there.
2: I saw me
1: already.
2: Now this why I have not known so yet there.
1: Jesus, I go for what I'm for Gina.
4: Amen.
1: One cobote ro wamie nyinarase
2: asumbihin.

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1: me. I'm not a little. Yes, the captain Jesus and call.
0: Yeah,
1: we got more on you, me got don't me got don't call you. Me for Captain Jesus. Let me around me a mumu. Let me bring me a mumu. Let me nagaza me a mumu. Let me arrogate me a mumu. Oh, mumu, mumu, mumu, na. 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I told them that not to your uncle, he had to your auntie.
0: Wow, wow,
1: mumway.
0: There's a woman I see anything.
1: I
0: said,
1: I saw my assassins on my back.
0: Wow,
1: the new swa, and then what day I'm up here. Some years ago, I will put a summer. I will put a summer there and say, I mean, I come back. I'm a person, maybe win.
2: 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Debia Himanache, yet the free Captain Jesus Prayer House. 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And you know, because if you're the beer, Mitchell Mondays to Fridays, and Shasya Himanache 4, near the Akuvia 6, weekends, and your Saturday and Sunday, dear, and your homie Debia Yarisa, now a special, and see Shasya Himanache 3, the Kosi 6.
3: When Yankopon D for Kessie, our dinner to Ghana, Prophet Isaac of Suhinijima, or Nuna Yankopon Namnesu, and ye among my dear, and in Sanjani, and Wonipa Brabum, now of Fonasum, a chedi a besi our minimum. 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
2: Quesia Danenso, a friend of past 7, a Quesia. 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Yet was some jumedie, a brewer fidia so. 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A question 8 be answer. 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

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I be here one say so be call line so. Na oni odi fu e de ahia. Na ogie ne fa ho die ni be to so. 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And a man paba. What the answer was so bad, just after a day at D. Now, Fay, we are so what Jenny D for Isaac.

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0: 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Captain Jesus Prayer House. Arms of Captain Jesus. Oh my goodness. I wish you also knew see the answer. Why are you a boy? The Dean Ebabani, a Janet of Osuya Jima. 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Who's I doing with Pepper? And the Yana Mekans. What's the sign of the cross? A jar of Banu who grown crowdy Marada Medawasi. So, our mommy who come, mommy, smile for a book, a CNN drew a few honomo. A rade baye, Bakmaswa de Yamo. 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Oh, dear Baba. And Tikola and Osubi.

0: Another
1: for time with Captain Jesus. Time with Captain Jesus. Now, as we saw, we now when we saw we. My name is Mama. I'm from Sweden. I'm from Haiti. I'm from Nigeria. Mama, come to say.
2: Poco. 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
1: Adam, na Captain Jesus. One extra, Captain Jesus.
2: Oh. To 2020. Me to Amonto FM.
1: Okay.
2: Radio. Let me see. Oh, Oba Benny. That's our time, and on a meeting, red or gold, and all much him. Didn't a meeting, and a meeting, no preaching. Red will soon a
1: meeting. Now, tea out to an amount, so send a name as a tea.
2: Oh, one day, sink one.
1: Who would be for Jiman?
2: They call me tea, sir, into Momo, no name yet. Satime, name me, won't any more yet. And then, beside, I didn't push him, said Dommy. Okay. No, Domi Pilar too. And I may call it.
1: Okay.
2: Me call it and chair it. Me to me sister Kunkitua. Me see on ye baby mommy.
1: Okay.
2: Na me intra.
1: Okay.
2: Timmy Jilun manu. And also why ye. Baby also ye no. O catcher me say honu. Omu to ansasinu na tree. Omu be jifi and sem. Okay. Inti ye ho. Let me see you.
1: Okay.
2: Mimano no muye, mienu be ma mienu.
1: Okay.
2: Penino na mimano be sheye. And chair no muye. And I'm see you. And yes, she. Bakuna canum behind them near tremo. And to me, one of them is any offer, say, on penny mguasie. And to unpe baby mammy.
1: Okay.
2: And to me, one of them say, me be she, see you more baby, me see, aka 4 years pay me by fee. Me see you more cry. Better.
1: Okay.
2: And I made it buy it. Me buy it, and so I don't know you pen or ye. Kayemu in a fupufu. And I be ye no kakra, kakra, kakra, kakra. I feel your best show one, I say. Satan crony paper no one.
1: Okay.
2: Oh, no, ne ain't me what trust ni mu. Non knowing say. And count peso the paper no be mammy. Pie bomb, pie bomb, pie bomb. And I. Miss Mammy ba.
1: Okay.
2: Someone called the paper, no buy. And I could the ban, you will fool. You will fool. Nina, a paper, no cramming, person better, I mean, chain. And I made you call to me, Baba.
1: Okay.
2: And tea, oh, one, I mean, so me, person, me, and register. Papa, no register, no, I register.
1: Okay.
2: Saturday, me, buy, and then me, pension, sika, 6 million. And so, yes, 30 million, now, me, beg you, so.
1: Okay.
2: And tea, man, to me. The time I'll be friends, and me, beb, one, who kakra, kakra. Ukoye, me, nyaka, kra, and I'm a pension, sika, and I'm a media account.
1: Okay.
2: And I kakra, kakra. After me be yeah, then I'll be able for paper no demo. Me won't the way a paper no ye right. And I'm a ba papa.
1: Okay.
2: The bona man in a me nine swan. It's your bobo.
1: Na me di bang my teeth.
2: Hey, that's a girl, you're a better. I feel any paper seminal na me di buy.
1: Okay.
2: 1 year. Give me a coin, and nine or so, a co do and con ye a bit, a co fine.
1: Wow.
2: And Nano me barbaku at the main chain, a national service wakra. I fed ye me all wow, say, ma, aha, utino, yes, safe. Yes, you are the bed yas, I say, no. Woe man,
1: okay.
2: So se come and say double.
1: The assassin is a canoe, assassin, the cratano, a quana di amavana.
2: I would then, I'm semi call register. No, I'm semi register, then 90 million.
1: Okay.
2: And to me, Chanica, crack, January, Yamia, Buami, December, Oma, and Chianica. Into January, no more, Chia, December, name, January. And I made it count, man.
1: There is a whole back out to Jesus, you know, a new Yamu.
2: Oh, Pinin in a doubt. Tell me no super son of my yanny.
1: Wow.
2: Come
1: on. I see, I can't see Captain Jesus wants him to be our own Jindia.
2: Man, me the nipper be brave crab. Last year, by me the nipper be brave. Wow. I am so mobile, no, and yes, strong. Many a man who know it is so no more. Where you cry, may be beba.
1: Wow.
2: But Wauna no answer a warrior. No crone one and now won't swan to me any one day.
1: Okay,
2: it's your beba.
1: Now, Mumuni and so.
2: Hey, Mumu, no, a woman say, and yeah, name me a bind to my ra.
1: Okay,
2: yet Jamaica before cram bell. Papa, no. Okay. Let me hear that.
1: Okay.
2: Tete gana.
1: Now you have to do
2: okay. You say Jimmy.
1: The
2: obey, you know, mammy. No. I'll tossy me one in three mono.
1: Okay.
2: I made a midi me kuma a manu. No. Or hungry. Auma. No con and no way. Me were Juman or Mufram say, hey, say, nurse you. Anti man to me and by you, a year way, dear Miss Ro.
1: Now we're din.
2: Yeah, I've been you.
1: Oh, come here, bro. I'm going to talk.
2: Oh, I'm a bad man. You know, depending on the view you are.
1: Oh, okay. You must have a character. Come here, just in a mere talk. Like you blow my name, you talk to that is
2: never Captain Jesus. You talk, ah, my God, a kind of black. Nyon viden yek ble mi wodo. 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
1: Okay.
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2: Me did you November oko gadoda? December, January. Ya yombe December yo period me valu. 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Obe ye pogle TV.
1: Wow.
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2: 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Captain Jesus a stamp di kwa wa vama.
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1: 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I'm over the world.
2: A guy, oh, this is kind of my name, me.
1: And I will cast a goose.
2: And I will send him a captain.
1: I won't open a man. But for us, any period, I come.
2: November. And now this is kind of my name. And I'm here. Yeah. January. Yeah, I'm so good.
1: Wow.
2: November, why a brown? And it's December, January.
1: Then I come. She said, yeah, I can't boost me a hand.
2: Oh. Next month in September, Obao.
1: Wow.
2: Say November.
1: Oh my God.
2: Oh.
1: Mama,
2: we and you know.
1: Captain Jesus.
2: Me dawa na mi tiwo a hunto. But baku bi be cross no. Kaswa di ebi.
1: Now we are then.
2: Yeah, you been you.
1: When what did you say?
2: Oh, so say di ebi ko 70 years.
1: 70 years. Now they the same.
2: Glad you. Ata.
1: God is at that. Who can about
2: it? I mean, see, Kaswechi.
1: Kaswechi, never. You mean, sir?
2: Amen.
1: Because see, you didn't come in here.
2: Oh.
1: Captain Jesus.
2: Oh.
1: Oh.
2: I mean, sir, my mommy.
1: Oh, amen.
2: Oh, mama, I want it. Yes, see, me, you. Yes, assassin. She means some.
1: Oh,
2: you.
1: Captain Jesus, Nyami. I was saying, I am a man, a radiation, no, I can't want so much. Doctor Musi made the West, where tea and moon foot to in some, if I bought brand a bubble, me dancing.
0: And I just any pediatrician, I'm a friend pediatrician.
3: Pasano!

0: Why in a catch or some mumu at me, a yes, sir?
1: And yes,
0: Rekakra, and yes, Rekakra. No more, Nema.

0: Enti baby, I will be a.
1: I don't know how to.
0: In the also so I do not know how to now also casting me to me a boy. Me so me the me hope she. I do the enti na me ya for a boy. I rather say I can be buy the ama me ma. Me ma this year me ma say I mo be buy a die. There's a uncle mo a die oh no. You sent a compound house crowd. They was so because they be a better name and so also. Mommy winning a man. 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

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come up, come up, come up, come up, come up, come up, come up, come up, come up, come up, come up, come up, come up, come up, come up, come up, come up, come up, come up, come up, come up, come up, 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
1: oh, me, pum, yeah.
0: Captain Jesus, why not you do for each other? Quite,
1: oh, Captain Jesus, meeting and can lockdown.
0: Okay, okay. 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
1: Captain, me tear me to an amono. 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
0: oh okay
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0: okay
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0: okay
1: na mi fra papa na se no Cocrofia said, yeah, my firm.
0: What for movie?
1: I mind your hock could do so, cause not me and papa.
0: Okay.
1: Wow. Teddy Dimoa 2019.
0: Okay.
1: I say, my free German savoir, and my bar and crying.
0: Okay.
1: Now, in between, you know, and Chepiana lockdown, in between.
0: Okay.
1: About 20. A moon I made Captain Ka.
0: Okay.
1: I made in Kano. Me to an amon. Mene Mahokanine, me man united to an amon Corveno.
0: Okay. Wow.
1: Do I catch me and say? If you hire a bed here.
0: Okay.
1: I'd rather be ye.
0: As someone would dig and would leave for no kind.
1: Now, me ten in Kano. Bibi come say, Papa, no go here. I mean, who no cry, not me didn't know how dance here. Ah, a momo. They were crabby, I say, me to me far from Quincy, me and Nubia and San. Quiet, momo be.
0: Wow,
1: sa, get it. Tell me, who now, me tea, I dance it, dinner, the adeno. Now, me so my ya, I wish him say.
0: Okay.
1: Sada say, me tipio, my brabum.
0: Wow.
1: Me name a bush ring, I retire so.
0: Okay.
1: Now, before I say, Baba Hano, now me man, I tell you, oh, me, no more couscous, I'm no.
0: Okay.
1: Oh, my turf here, 2.5 years.
0: Yes, I saw my hooch rent.
1: I saw my hooch rent.
0: Oh, my God. Oh, my turf here, 2.5 years.
1: Yeah.
0: Oh.
1: Now, Penina woman, oh, yeah, graduation, I'll call class one.
0: Okay.
1: And then I dance here. Oh, Kitan say, I go class one.
0: Okay.
1: Tisa, who can buy a mutual feeling in an on it, I say, a school, the ena, and yadi on mobile home.
0: Yeah.
1: And I lock down the boom. To lock down a cheap, I even hope papa.
0: Okay.
1: Your car is a mob bomb, Yashem Quade.
0: Okay.
1: Now, okay, and I was answering, made a meaning. Now, me tinis minam nisabia
0: obet titis kabia mo
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0: okay
1: na me jidi om se me tina chi a menya fa hu die
0: wow
1: na e kwa o si cha me na o de sa to kuko so
0: okay
1: na ye new se nsa no kwa ye chi a no e bibi. I dance it, dear Muno.
0: Okay.
1: Before the Omo canna, I mean, ah, San Sana,
0: Sana Mukochia,
1: Sana, a beauty, as we in the bee.
0: Okay.
1: Sana,
0: enough, eh? When you are born to Uchia,
1: how they would tell you. Oh, Miss Son Moa, I'm Miss Son Mutin Timpa.
0: Wow.
1: Aha, Sana, you mean, sir.
0: Okay. Wow.
1: See, or did you moa, your qua? Let me know, say, Papa didn't sell fat. Papa, oh, my trinwa, because you are no money. I tell you, Omo Cope, me manuka, no more put in him, not the same for me to me cash in your men, Munya,
0: hallelujah.
1: Aquada, 1 class 2.
0: Okay.
1: Ah, white tinting grammar. First day, I miss no co, a master and say, akwadai said the can asem de e can say dinu ko class 3 kra e moa for your ba
0: wow
1: nti ma
0: elizi
1: yen train no yen train class 5 na I will always say, ma, Papa, headmaster, no, bisa, me bana, okay, no, and it's so gummy.
0: Wow.
1: Oh, bisa, say, me person, me do class 5. Now, me, ko solve, he say, obe tim. Me bana, jina, wa, do okay, and say, please, if you can able to help me, I will try.
0: Okay.
1: Then it's so gummy.
0: Oh, bad time, no.
1: And a master, I say, waka mate.
0: Wow.
1: For me, bay. Oh, and I do many betino. Now, I'm sorry. The nice see back at him.
0: Okay.
1: No, oh, see, I did.
0: Wow.
1: I say, me, cafe, tea, there, me, pepper, and tea. Sorry, and I put beer in my heating next cafe.
0: Okay.
1: No, man, I do my dinner, me, and tea. Now, I cannot start tea, yes, I didn't know, guys, Debbie. Usa. Until die, or the son would not seem so one nano, eh? Santi. Oh, class 6, you know.
0: Okay.
1: Now, Yame, Chadina, Yamina, Quenya, didn't call Bema Camp.
0: Oh, okay. Yeah, and cry Bema Camp, yeah.
1: Cry Bema Camp, yeah.
0: Oh, baby, I saw you for no
1: quarter 90
0: now. Oh, okay. Now, there'll be a moment to wait. Bema Camp, baby, I saw you for no
1: one. They are soldier for no one.
0: Oh, okay. Wow.
1: Now, Papa. Wow. Captain,
0: mm-hmm.
1: Nuhu,
0: Udifo Jima, Nuhu,
1: Yamia, dear Bashen Mwama, ye wound so a nipa.
0: Okay.
1: Ye ne wound, sir. Who ma opa no mono? Made me, Yami fan mukasa.
0: Okay.
1: And ye wound, sir, nipa nekasa.
0: Nanso, so. 2 years in Munano,
1: yes. Yakoya, so here no, Kobun Kranoko, yes, so here no.
0: Okay.
1: Omunina, Yaminchade, Omopasi.
0: Wow.
1: Yeah, and grandnanny in a passy. Natama. Omo fill omo false, no?
0: Mm-hmm.
1: Ye penny, no? Ah, me can I say this, ye. Emuya, a phony na a dim bacco.
0: Okay.
1: Now, so your nippisa, or barn say, on a tin anima, or fill a false, no, mankra. Besides, say, grandnanny in I am mama.
0: Yes, I must say, Annie.
1: Almost in or say, Annie.
0: Okay.
1: No, the brofu pisa and say, can you? Obana or a French in it on tiff or English, you know? And all done in him, I'm a tissue nechi. No, or him and him, I'm a tissue dano.
0: Okay. And also, can you?
1: No.
0: Can you? No, patch it as
1: eh? Or say, you bet him, grand nanny, no, you bet him.
0: Move it to me then.
1: Or school him, but my campua.
0: Okay. Okay. I was a cow for my answer.
1: Aye, almost jail, almost jail, oh no. Cause I'm about to turn your money in first year, and you're about to turn your money in school fees be beer. A car, socks to cry, blue do I say, turn one, toa. Oh, qualify.
0: Umana subversi.
1: Yes.
0: Wow.
1: Oh, China, you hear me, you know. And I'm saying, yes. I say, yes, civilian. I say, yes.
0: Okay.
1: Can, I'm a common carpenter.
0: Can you or say yes?
1: Yes.
0: In the name of Captain Jesus.
1: In the name of Captain Jesus.
0: We can.
1: I can. No, say, are you a civilian? I say, I'm a civilian. I'm a common carpenter.
0: Wow.
1: No, say, I'm so unfairly formal.
0: Wow.
1: I feel unfairly formal. We are. We are, say, from back could be 100 Ghana. To say 400.
0: Okay.
1: Yes, we are called a total sick and 200. You want to hear? I share 5, no, or at all.
0: Okay.
1: I'm going to talk about it, or my uncle.
0: Wow.
1: I've a air corner, and I'm going to pop. Now, I'm sharing your menu, and I say, Captain T.
0: Papa, I'm going to go.
1: Captain T. Okay, bitch, I say, oh, boy.
0: No more
1: shrink colano.
0: Wow.
1: Tina, the old madrim, they say. You're not going to read, you said, yeah, I'm madrini. Dr. Muzu.
0: Papa.
1: And you might be here, make us say, I'm a common carpenter. No, you're going to say, so what, Captain Nancy? Will be behind your common.
0: And found what you might wear. Oh, my God. Wow. Wow.
1: Na akabe bosome na ese bi school na ekoso meti nyama ni na.
0: Okay.
1: Na ebe fo me.
0: Mm. Mm.
1: Ejuma nungo na misati wo.
0: Okay.
1: Na afede e. We see awu na we ejuma we. Baba hwe we mame. Baba hwe we mame.
0: Wow.
1: At this day.
0: Wow.
1: Wow. Ukraine, baby, I'm free pie and a thousand. I mean, can be that.
0: Thousand Ghana cedis.
1: Yeah, I mean, can be cash that.
0: T.
1: Debbie.
0: Thousand Ghana.
1: Debbie, why come out?
0: Baby, why are you my mom fear drone?
1: Oh, Debbie, my baby, I'm free pie and I mean, it's cash and quadano.
0: No one can.
1: Oh, Debbie, some crano, I won't know body and a thousand party and now, honey, I mean, can be cash.
0: Wow.
1: My thousand something advancing I highest grade 500.
0: Wow.
1: Go to me and I'm not behind me and answer. Why then?
0: Or
1: the back at home.
0: And I think favor and look at you, no.
1: Favor and buy, no.
0: I do wave for all.
1: Oh,
0: no wave for all.
1: You did 3 weeks, you know. Now, scanner, SMD called the only one. Oh, now my young.
0: And Colan, I walk back. Oh, my God.
1: My uncle Boca, I'm Timpa, man. Yes, dear Cooney.
0: Wow. Wow.
1: Now, me come and one, the OT canoe, okay, class 5, no.
0: Mm-hmm. Oh, Bema Campo.
1: Bema Campo, no.
0: Okay.
1: Now, no, so you're more quiet, ye. Mm-hmm. Well, crap, papa say.
0: Mm-hmm.
1: A crano, or quiet, and so you be.
0: Okay.
1: Tia cotton, and I'm also fee.
0: Mm-hmm. There's a new BC, Anna.
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1: I don't go.
0: I don't go. 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I don't go. 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You know, I dance in the minimum, say, baby, woho. Name Momono to Ghana fofo. For Captain Jesus, because and some me in here, then obit me, yeah, so no, I tune the radio. No, I also will make you a cocobia and a sunny ade.
1: Say, me, I'm a famous son of me, Bahuntina.
0: Hm, I was
1: I saw dying cremodina, me young white mammy, Miniska.
0: Wow,
1: oh, yeah, me, sir.
0: Hey,
1: free say me, Timmy, why? Sister, dear, send your me a
0: juma,
1: just a cousin, Mikawa,
0: and Tibasa, and Pi body, the Yawakubi. ana wunye ya
1: no no say say papa ni pani edi osofo o epanyino o yakwada o
0: yo osum no because he shall open ti papa tugana fofo
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0: oh okay
1: e say and my four pairs e tawo
0: tawo in pattern
1: na o kan sana o mu tia say
0: Gen Z for ye no no
1: na bi pia papa ka bia ye ni ho agro nkra nkra ji ji ne kase kra say ye pani fo no ma me ni papa no
0: okay
1: ji
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0: wow wow
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0: wow
1: na so we a o mbe ya ansa na o mbe ya kase
0: okay
1: na oba na chiri ba no se oh, but the opposite of defense, papa, I'm pressing me defense. Now I talk to five. No, see, sorry, but you're my defense. Now I say, ah, you're three.
0: Okay. Okay.
1: I've
0: a, okay.
1: I'm going to call Bossoa. We were a juman, named your penny friend, he said, as a cassay, and I didn't be moved because only my dear.
0: Okay.
1: Hey, and not all quenning a crack, right? You do fifth, no, no, okay, or share, boss, eh? So we are then in me, obey defense.
0: Obey defense, okay.
1: Okay. Omunia penny on the other fifty than all could jam for resource. No,
0: okay.
1: No friend say, as the Cayenne didn't be a move. Okay, be the first and I'll penny about the first.
0: Wow. Wow.
1: It's your over truth, you know. And I'm pissing saying, something says about my hair. Send me catcher, and I'm in your may. You ever start in Sovianana, me bump by and I'm the hank, you know. Katamiti.
0: See?
1: On Kakami.
0: Wow. Abovran on VSA.
1: Oh, 14.
0: Oh, 14 years.
1: Aye.
0: Oh, no, no, no, no, no, no, no, no, no, no,
1: no, no, no, no, no,
0: no, no, no, no, no, no,
1: no, no, no,
0: no, no, no, no, no, no, no, no, no, no, no, no, no, no, no, no, no, no, no, no, no, no, no, no, no, no, no, no, no, no, no, no, no, no, no, no, no, no, no, no, no, no, no, no, no, no, no, no, no,
1: no, or catching it on sooner cheap, I say, I also in yes, sir.
0: Wow.
1: No, yeah.
0: Wow.
1: See, also do it in so hey. No, catch it in Tinano, this is the back way. This is the back way. And also, or catch it, say, all corner BC, and also on yes, sir.
0: Okay.
1: Let me say, hold the brow. To the fashion book.
0: But I want to show book. Oh, my goodness.
1: Now, we say, oh, five people be even empty people cry in this woman. Fine,
0: so bottom.
1: Hank in the show bottom.
0: Wow.
1: Okay. No, Munya, yes, sir.
0: Oh, great is Jehovah.
1: Auntie, Captain, so now, penny now, I try, oh, channel, or passing.
0: Okay. Okay.
1: Or no, Lenny Hano.
0: Okay.
1: Or here, a Bible, so I need to be soon. Or say, I call toy glass, man, I didn't soon. Miss Fowl, when him.
0: Okay.
1: Fauru ni na nomna bibia sa munyina sa nti twano izunu sa ntwentwene
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0: da bi ehono uya ma ngofo hi
1: water bottle now with the couscous no eh captain toa
0: okay
1: nobody so gum
0: wow
1: they so gum the bakun so a omuto bono tutu uni so gum the couscous
0: wow
1: nti captain no
0: oh my god oh my god
1: say my heart is in Wahoa. So I teach you how to come and say, I'm Wahoa. Come to me. You know, she's not
0: traveling. I know better for no affairs. So they are going
1: to me capture sent him because of the car.
0: Oh my God. Oh my God.
1: It's really sad. Then you see at that time. Because me have a beer. Now me one.
0: Oh my God. Juma,
1: me timi so can ya juma 24/7.
0: Now, so you won't get 1,000 Ghana cedis here. What the
1: other? Debbie. Na me pa captain na se no. Oh.
0: Wow.
1: E bi kwa na.
0: Wow.
1: E ma me ye ne site a me won no. Mia na me bia. Nye se bia. Skana di mame a. Na so sika honhom. Abe ka me honhom.
0: Wow.
1: Yeah.
0: Papa se mo sika hon. Huhuma beka huhuma. Inti unamu nuni sikana nam.
1: Itiska.
0: Oh my God.
1: 10,000.
0: 100 million.
1: The cotton yama the cosite.
0: Wow.
1: Hey, eba sana na wow. So wa chaga kra.
0: Tie. Aha. What wa chaga kra? Aha. Kra wa ataso. Oh my God.
1: Enyo di akrampa. Huhuma ba.
0: Yes.
1: Tene.
0: Oh my God.
1: Captain. The captain timi yano.
0: Hi.
1: Me tini wadansi ya na manu mefu.
0: Oh my God. Enti ne kura meti yevo. Momo no because wosi na utimi 2.5 miles ekwa ye momo.
1: Oh yeah.
0: And I also 1.5 miles.
1: I na same na
0: mu. Stand to be corrected.
1: Ye betu ha no.
0: Baby and our one person in America.
1: Dabi. Ye pa ya beti na hono FM no ye enu ho. Ye obi.
0: Oh okay.
1: Ye betu ha na. Before the lockdown, now be a fire. Say, "Nani am I waiting? Do you ever share a crap or no? If I cross it, say, as I say, run a bar. So be who dumb.
0: Okay.
1: Me ask me bar.
0: Okay.
1: Me bar. 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Or say, as I say, run now, I'll book get to us, no. So about 300 sana.
0: No, be pamu.
1: One.
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0: Yeah.
1: One am going ya Ahoto FM. Red when na make it up.
0: Ahoto FM 92.3.
1: Yeah.
0: Hey, station way.
1: One am going to papa. 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
0: radio si
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0: baba
1: ye amansa ntie
0: oh
1: I'm
0: with you. Oh. I'm with you. Yeah. 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

0: Yeah, I was last week, I came with and I did my birthday. And I'm making a quiet rade faso. Mammy, I'm gonna put a call on my mammy call fast as I'm gonna buy it. Say, Aquala, ya jump from class to class way. Or Dominini enough, so ya papa, so say, Uti and Nidia and Nidia, Uti, say, I want what dear Ben a chair way. Mammy, I'm gonna go to the chair and you want to nurse. Ya baba do sodo so nsemni mu nemum apostle Dr. Chris Adum wi ase papa na sem no kan no bibi kakra ka fa ho apostle enya me ma eti o wara roma
1: okay. Good morning listeners,
0: that's right.
1: I'm here to encourage you.
0: Okay
1: I play tennis with military top officials.
0: Okay.
1: Colonels, Major, and Lieutenant Colonels.
0: Wow.
1: And what he was saying,
0: a
1: civilian taking his son to a Berman Camp school, no. But I'm telling you, the grace, Jesus.
0: Apostle.
1: That school, you only go there and see the colonels dropping their keys there. Generals. I'm telling you.
0: Wow.
1: Never camp.
0: Wow.
1: So, the grace that took them there, we have to bless the grace.
0: Hallelujah.
1: I'm telling you.
0: Hallelujah.
1: I'm telling you.
0: Hallelujah. Hallelujah. Wow.
1: No.
0: Apostle Ama, our simple argument. Apostle. Apostle Doctor.
1: We have something that we have to hold him esteem. I'm telling you.
0: As some way, Tinomeko Mamiya Magana, whole street. Now, send your car, Brofona Apostle Kan, you know. Brofona Modu. What the infant to form no church to Mumaya Boko? Aye. Mammy, I'm gonna actually children in a seven apostle can open in order dancing. Who's on Yamniti, on Yamniti, on Yamniti, on Yamniti, on Yamniti? Now, Apostle Cassam, we say, or do we know, Debbie, I'm not my coach room now, my coach room ye. I dear me, I mean, Mammy, come, Mammy, I'm gonna home in person. I could be the SM in person. Captain Jesus Prayer House. Mame Amagana.
2: Dog.
0: Mame Epafradito.
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0: Efo Ganyo. Or say, Ubudin, Mami.
2: Say, no, Udia, dear Mami, we are penanted.
0: Now, so after me, Efo Ganyo.
2: I'm a nyabe five, Prah. First one, the be Efo Ganyo.
0: Efo Ganyo, say Ganyo, and I say, Chiras, Sikayo.
2: Oh, when you hear him, I'm Puffle Frog.
0: Tee.
2: Sikaye.
0: 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Ye anka ye won hene. 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Di kodi mayen.
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0: Mm, okay.
2: Uh-huh. And certainly, no say, mm-hmm. Obi e belong to military now, who no say, or a certain level. And I also, I won't go also, so no, who say, or level.
0: Okay.
2: And the dog comes out there now, or person or and say, there must just say, I'm so say, I don't song could be pana, a be our pana, sema or can, a casa, a dear my papa. 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
0: the
2: who can't papa na offro. 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Anna, or cast, aye. 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
0: Wow.
2: Now, me. Tna as I saw a matinano. Eya na mum bibi oha me hwe obi a me fa bibi ensusu.
0: Ensusu no.
2: But me tmi unse bibi a oho.
0: Na ye possible.
2: Doko ma ka premium unse
0: mu.
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2: 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Doctor me ye teacher ni.
0: Okay.
2: Ti nkra be 20 and 30 na o moti wa ni. Obi a ni suban trefi a o free. So obi a ho a uti me hu se. Yes, we say no.
0: Sika o fi o.
2: Enye sika no po.
0: Okay.
2: Nim die bi, nyansa bi.
0: Okay.
2: Bibi. Because what you must say, Omo wo ha, obi a wo de a man of dance. Aha, ti me cry there na me hwe. Sometimes sika no cry there. I say ya na sika here. Ah we adodo na cry sika bebre no. We turn a bit too now. What you must say? Oh, nim die bi. Members may use the wrong words.
0: Okay.
2: Aha, what you must Omo Omo wo. Nim die bi. Si fi bi a ya na de bi a obi a minya. Contact ne no many access no.
0: Okay.
2: Because yen share ye man to see any.
0: Wow.
2: If you say oba bia tre nemna ne neja. Maya omone no eti ufi.
0: Nampao.
2: Na Bible kase. Em se mini details. Nankali man eveti me yini na minimba fa me so kakra. Em so se oba. Oh yeah, basa basa shene na ni wo or something. Oh yeah, nimbwa se manena. Ana bibisa ha. Into yana yen titiano, etre, and crown on titiano, etre fia o mufrim.
0: Wow.
2: I am may have say me whom crabby bread, but a penny. Be all no ma, or batters are crown out tena. No free now, or yet, baby, who saw a honoma, or ye kitsu about all ba, utimi who sell, but I, even at that age, e won any so. A kaisa and crack class 3-4 I'm sure, my dear. Ye almost ba first, I'm only on mudin como, and then I'll regret. Uji this a teacher and every free ho. No ma catch or say, umpesi ye be de de umpesi ebe say, umpesi ebe say intina me expect sa near mana.
0: Okay.
2: And I umpesi ebe kwa bontia in misa permission. A crowd bako. And I'm do no soon I'm say, yes, you, no hermanim. And I'm say, hey, why are you looking at me? And I then I'll hear me. Can I ask maybe some question here no? Or her my name sir, no see you need peace. The way you can you need peace. Me am she ashamed no.
0: I'm not some catch to.
2: I feel na me here no say I'm say yes, you need peace. That's no I need some. And na hono me here imagine said the man to the kind. Now say yes next person.
0: Mm.
2: Till later na me here crying the dog.
0: And as sometimes we now hear pieces so I'm
2: but my expectations.

0: Yeah, I am made your media be a fear fear, Mona. Yeah, yes, Uncle. I don't know who catch him say, Oba boy, no, you're the net free. Class one, call class three. Doc, intelligence, oh, say, oh, a cranima, dear, winning baby a free.
1: But so there be
0: duty. Ah, you say free. A free and unchained.
1: Ah,
0: yes.
1: Ah,
0: it is the mother that gives intelligence.
1: So, mommy, mama.
0: Oh, I'm telling you.
1: Now, yeah, mama. Just
0: psychology. Psychology. Oh, would there be any bonnet? A man, man, also, the homo contributes. But intelligence, the child gets it from the mother.
1: Oof, okay.
0: So, be a horn mountain, and the papa, be bow, hoping the umber home books, man. I say, papa, no, you need the folk. Just say, maths, I just say, oh, yeah, good. I'm a great person.
1: Okay.
0: I'm fey. Alright, I'll grab no results. I'll say, no, this is not my son. And I say, no, this is not my daughter.
1: And I say,
0: just have a pan of peso, chess or no baby. I'm a school, everyone, and I over is a meme ban on a throwaway. But, silence is anything.
1: Wow.
0: It is a mame no uncle, yeah, good. I'll grab no peke. Yes. But pan also on a dear, but intelligence, yeah, because I'll grab ya bear. Tonight is a dog, oh, dear. Ubano unima deva.
1: Or
0: the free name, mammy, or intelligence. Intelligence, free name, mammy. But also, but psychology, yes.
1: Okay.
0: Sana, etre.
1: Wow.
0: And see, a mofra, dear. Doc. Omontetiano, I will phobia, me too, a mofo, say. Yen show mu ye, papa. Yen fao, mo se, ye mana. 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Say, fano se. Nyame actually be or be a baby deal.
1: Okay.
0: Na obe ma webu a conta or sacra. A papa and tre be maybe no mammy as auntie as any clay. It will say a man, your girl muy,
1: yet
0: it's your muy.
1: Wow.
0: It's almost a reflect ye.
1: Mammy, man, I said, oh, papa, send me, oh, bono to farm once, a minion, I send ya. Your papa no adansi die from day one. 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
0: Yes.
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0: 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Papa say, I introduce you where I can say ministry.
1: Okay.
0: It is true. But I am more of grace.
1: Wow.
0: A special grace place.
1: Yeah.
0: Ministry, no, there's a grace nursing.
1: Okay.
0: Now, ministry is not so there a dorsal. But we invite people to be part of this grace. Wow. Because I a doom way, no. 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Sika ya. 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
1: I go for say that must, it's not easy.
2: Doctor,
1: you are a
2: good
1: one. Ah, oh,
2: let me know. A chuni, you
1: okay. The
2: Prophet Jima, okay. One my we,
1: okay.
2: Nimbo Benani, you are catching Uba, Minga, Fable, okay. Many friends of four,
1: okay.
2: Go back, Pastor Jima Najashi, Carfosuhi.
1: Okay.
2: Well, how echo poko.
1: Wow.
2: Kesi be a shen moko bachem.
1: Amen.
2: You are ten acha for kakabu chamin pe.
1: Mm-hmm.
2: Eyemu.
1: Wow.
2: Lebine. Doctor Musu, a baby mu. Let Jesse. Ni o mami.
1: Amagana.
2: Amagana. Amagana.
1: That's right.
2: Iba vi.
1: Wow.
2: Ne vi. Apostle.
1: Okay.
2: Ivi. Fe agbe yalashi.
1: That's right.
2: No, catch you prophet my tuning. Oh, Hale, about Hale.
1: Okay.
2: Nete Rano, Unaka, me Hale. The fame, but never south. Oh, Botujuba. And I tell you, Cobble, the change of baffle. Eke, a can walk here. There will be a no fan, a small.
1: Okay.
2: Ibafi. Catch a can walk here. Okay, but prophet Jima, a Solomon,
1: that's right.
2: Eh? Bomode no ke ekakwaba. 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
1: Okay.
2: 1 John chapter 3, verse number 21 to 22. She a question. Catch you, Oye, make me show the panel. There was woman, most of which are smaller. The mumma smaller, my jape, my chole. Prophet, my dish one is wrong. Can't catch you, no, my jape, what chole.
1: That's right.
2: They can both work like a ya, nipa, bauishi. Yeah, oh, lie.
1: Okay.
2: Ya, bauishi.
1: Wow.
2: Oko babi, oh, fine, yes, she of fair money fee.
1: Okay.
2: No, no, Nana. We're about to take
1: it. But men,
2: men about to take
1: it. I'm a government.
2: If you are cashy, no, Billy.
1: Okay.
2: Me, catch your chin money. Back canoe.
1: Okay.
2: Back canoe.
1: Back canoe.
2: One of the ship.
1: Oh, my goodness.
2: Yeah, yeah. Are you dear? A mo.
1: Wow.
2: Yamin, where you that's here? Hm. That's here.
1: Oh, my God.
2: Take it up. Nibbeke.
1: Yeah, first.
2: Ni me ndaka shi ni abusu kenu pake.
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1: That's right.
2: Get you my Beje. Temo ko si agashi.
1: That's right.
2: Ofeji ma eba.
1: Eba.
2: Bullet tue keke.
1: Bullet.
2: No fear no ni. Oka ba ba here. 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
1: O you adon.
2: Anyami me.
1: O you adon.
2: Hamo.
1: Jamo,
2: you are done. And I bar, face
1: a fool. Amen.
2: Chimbombaoshi.
1: Okay.
2: Only my ladder can be a prophet. In him is a man will be never application. A case some 25 to a mofe money. Only Pabia, who should match so come first. Now 1, 2, 3, just say, no one, you, Ibina, from a gym, my job.
1: That's it.

0: prophet you might show where the Obama year moment, no quality of your mommy.
1: That's right.
0: Watch over, show she.
2: Amen.
0: I'm offensive, my fool.
1: That's right.
0: I've been there, Bab Banabe. No, that's why you think.
2: Not your
0: actual living. Not your almost our fool. Not your Abbey Babble. Not your any visa on the ashen. 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
3: 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Amen. Amen. Amen. Amen. Amen. Amen. Amen. Amen. Amen. Amen. Amen. Amen. Amen. Amen. Amen. Amen.
0: Amen.
3: Amen. Amen. Amen. Amen. Amen. Amen. Amen. Amen. Amen. Amen. Amen. Amen. Amen. Amen. Amen. Amen. Amen. Amen. Amen. Amen. Amen. Amen. Amen. Amen. Amen. Amen. Amen. Amen. Amen.
0: Wow.
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3: Ebra mo be free from am bia na se captain be free mo. 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
3: Why in Shro?
0: Amen.
3: 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One
0: may. Amen.
3: One may pa. Mamma,
4: yes, sir.
3: At Dancidia Huracoso. And Chichirim Mahuro, and Fatu Hua, Modiama, and Equestia no pay.
0: Okay.
3: Or the Kahamachi, the Yano Hua. Only saying I may was Sam and send a minimum year, you man copy 12 crow.
0: Okay.
3: Yes, I can make us a more mammy, mammy, that
0: I am part
3: of the
4: Amen. Amen.
3: And then a moon from a creme.
0: Oh.
3: Na moon from a home share. Captain Jesus, I a dear.
4: Yes, sir.
3: Amen. Pa.
4: Amen.
3: Moon from a home in shim, Namun Nusuko. Nasinipa and Pim Dukran, a baby woman dean said. Omako Captain Jesus, sir. Nessa would deem won't bear me, and
4: sir. Yes, sir.
3: And Adi.
4: Yes, sir.
3: Number is
4: 055 788 2425 2425.
3: Minim se mumoto do na nim se papa no na eban.
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3: Yamini bano. 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
4: 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Amen.
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3: Akwankwa odi yen ekoye.
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4: Yes, sir.
3: Nipa buja. So radi nyango pon o TV o ma bambo.
4: Oh, yes.
3: Bambo ho.
4: Yes, sir.
3: And so radi anwe ya. 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
4: Amen.
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4: Amen.
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4: Ay, papa.
3: 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In fact.
2: And nwa yenene su nebago, papa.
3: Okay.
2: Ah, okay. Ah, okay.
3: Ah, okay. Ah,
2: okay. Ah,
4: okay.
3: Ah,
4: okay.
2: Ah,
3: okay.
2: Ah,
3: okay. Ah,
4: okay.
3: Ah, okay. Ah, okay. Ah, okay. Ah, okay. Ah, okay. Ah,
2: okay.
3: Ah, okay. Ah,
2: okay. Okay.
3: Ah, okay. Ah, okay. Ah, okay. Ah, okay. Ah, okay. Ah, okay. Ah, okay. Ah,
2: okay.
3: But you also say, Sana, Yanko Pombeo. Catch when you say, Saya, and then you may be you,
4: and
3: then I'm so bail sent,
4: and I'm so bail.
3: Ah, I said, ah, she's you,
4: yes, sir.
3: Nakushio,
4: Emerson, 1890, she won't do me. And to say, na may ye war, Israel. A son, some male saying, says you, Hokushia.
3: Amen.
4: Amen.
3: Amen.
4: Amen.
3: And nam ni nyamen na madum we so be yon ti odofo. Ashama pon bia ma o.
4: Yes sir.
3: Si si ho na be shia onyangopo.
4: Yes sir.
3: Na e be suiye.
4: Amen.
3: Be suiye.
4: Amen.
3: Ka amen ke se pa.
4: Amen.
3: O gana nyina na ya tie fo dom.
2: Papa.
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4: yes.
3: FM
4: yes sir
3: Radio ahuru ni nyina but you're my insure.
4: Amen.
3: My insure.
4: Amen.
3: Nah, she see I'm a two man, you know. Yes, sorry, I no pay call your chi by.
4: Yes, sir.
3: Now you call your chino. Nah, made the two man him. Say, me, William. Now you won't find your man a foreign your thing.
4: Emmanuel.
3: You only mean your man. Why you be a nephew? Now why you all throw him up, what dear? It just so that with the wedding.
4: Yes, sir.
3: As you see, any pa. Only for a barbara, ready when you have a prince for a bono. Moye or had your Samians, or her area Samians, and Nipa 133.
4: God bless you. And
3: a mabba for a bow crew a issue. I said that for any minim, and only Anna Mochem. Anna Mochem, Mamma Banza. And I said that for Renosu Ubia. Unya recorded with him was Ubia, but Joe Yame Fatase.
4: Papa, papa.
3: Yes, sir. Emmanuel.
4: Yes, sir.
3: And also, you're 059.
4: 059.
3: 829. Monko Nyangupon aseda number no so.
4: Yes, sir.
3: Nyame fatase, yes, amano.
4: Amen.
3: To be biara utie prophet. Na uye juma ma prophet wo sika semono. Monko aseda number no so. Ewo midimu. Emfa maye ye die enko tusu.
4: Yes, sir.
3: Aforibu chia neni monsu no. Mada radiasi ewo.
4: Yes, sir.
3: Benasi Hanomo.
4: Yes, sir.
3: Ebeye urade fe.
4: Amen.
3: Urade die ugusu.
4: Amha.
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1: Okay,
0: I have a case here. Hey, come away, Dewa. In Shranimo,
2: Amen.
0: Shranti, baby, I will be a journey.
1: Yes,
0: time will cut in Jesus.
1: Yes,
0: I said, I'm not a kosu. Then you're my prunes for one in the end, and you'll be in a kind show.
1: Yes, sir.
0: Course, we are minya. So, what if for Namitia cry from Namitia say, Unya kosu enya mebeshira na mensu me yadwuma ne emanku endi odi for me di 50 Ghana onu poni mse odi for no ne na kasa obi sha me na mensu ja mi cheche mu na mse papa na number de ani e so ko ne gidi nsusu de ani e bebo a pose ye si ampo na mse ai e bebo a pa
2: sure
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1: we no cre
0: 055
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1: Yes, sir.
0: Emema idu.
1: 10 men.
0: Emema idu.
1: Yes, sir.
0: Emema idu.
1: 10 men.
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1: Yes, sir.
0: Na medimudi ipriti ya mohumbe jure mo. Amen.
1: Amen.
0: Mema idu.
1: Right, sir.
0: Aye. Mema idu.
1: 10 men.
0: Yeah. Mema idu.
1: 100 cities.
0: Yeah. 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
0: 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Paper 8, you didn't know what? Yeah. Paper, why you never cut 8, my boy?
1: It's
0: what
1: I mean for
0: Luke chapter 8.
1: Luke chapter 8.
0: Luke as a petty.
1: Luke as a petty mochi.
0: Amen.
1: Amen.
0: And he may be, catch what you say, maybe.
1: A maybe
0: in Sumra.
1: A
0: maybe
1: Sumra.
0: Mammy, Bobo, money, dear mammy.
1: Me patcho, name may be our sour homone, ne a homre. 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
0: Now, Papa, so when you have power, where are you, my baby? And I demand why you go, Chi. 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And all Papa for your Captain Jesus, Pa Maswell, or Paris, Chi. A young go for. I'm Paul's oak. For my kind of command, by my command, I wonder, say, maybe that question is winning, Anna. Aja, Maki, Bodini, you.
2: Maxwell
0: or Paris Sechi. 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Okay.
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0: Equa Pimacropon.
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0: And yo, Pacho. 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Yo, Pacho Manke Bianca Way. 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Nana Yamia Shrao.
1: Name.
0: Because where shall I? Hey, Captain Jesus. Okay.

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1: I knew.
0: One holding it to me, beer. Yanya, I was here for me. A man, ya be saying, oh, my gina, a binsubusuba, never.
2: Right.
0: Now, so do I hold a bet to me, beer.
2: Yes, sir.
0: Fahore, then poor number. No, that's all cause some pray, doom, pray me, and pray no crowd. They saw a conia,
2: yes, sir.
0: Now, see what you say,
2: yes, sir.

The opinion.

0: my God.
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0: yes,
2: Lord. And so be genedia. So be tea and nenua. So be din in a chia. So be two and a moa. Amen.
0: Amen.
2: Maybe a run you and yammy unto me. Maybe also.

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3: Jesus.
2: Amen.
0: Onka one woman, one anonymous and chassis.
1: Amen.
2: Amen.
0: Baby Ramon Abitiano. When young could be full.
1: Amen.
2: Pato,
0: Pocket, no.
3: Amen.
0: Ewo wo hune me na hunyira.
1: Amen.
0: Ebro.
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0: 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Ba jo captain edo. Captain de ba, we nya ma captain wo.
1: Please.
0: Amen.
1: Amen.
0: Na mo mo nsha me pocket mama mama.
1: Yes sir.
0: Ba jo me boto musika no. Number ni 055
1: three two three seven six four two.
0: And a Vodafone
1: 0505 0 0 0
0: Onchre chre yamido.
1: Oh yes.
0: Onchre

0: Hallelujah, hallelujah, hallelujah. A man for Gula and the chin. I was here this year.
1: Papa.
0: And I'm a young commissioner.
2: Yes, sir.
0: I do my shame,
2: man.
0: Open my queen,
3: Jesus.
0: Obey ye.
2: Amen.
0: Can a cake obey ye.
2: Amen.
0: Amen.
2: Amen.
0: Now, fair, I don't know so big jow.
2: Amen.
0: A big jow.
2: Amen.
0: A co, a did be a phone for.
2: Yes,
0: be a ya. A radi a shinshra.
2: Yes, sir.
0: A radi a shinshra.
2: Amen.
0: And yamodia.
2: Amen.
0: I wish you and person Mishramo. Person Mishramo.
2: Yes, sir.
0: If say, dear, I'm with the Abahano. Or Dorso.
2: Amen.
0: Now, radia, mamma, quines and commission in a mere. And then me bow, dear. On Shroma and Shrey.
2: Amen.

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0: Nipa mu
2: dimbi.
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1: Oh my God.
0: Pata tuche. Pino ayo hodo.

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2: Yes.
0: Na mede mba kwa urade yanim.
2: Lord.
0: Margaret Ejakoba.
3: God bless.
0: I wish you had 50 Ghana abba.
3: God bless.
0: Makera Sarodonko. 31 Ghana.
3: God bless.
0: Joseph Ama Oko. 30 Ghana.
3: God bless.
0: Joyce Atta. 20 Ghana.
3: God bless.
0: Samuel Dogwe. 30 Ghana.
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0: Umbe nyame ko.
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0: Yeah. Elizabeth Enkan Sampofu.
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0: 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I'm a Ghana. 100 Ghana cedis.
3: Bless you.
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0: you. Sarah Womeno, 51 Ghana.
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0: 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George Osei, 100 Ghana.
3: Bless
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3: Bless you.
0: Nana Afoko Otosumiru, 101 Ghana.
3: Bless you.
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3: Bless you.
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3: Bless you.
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3: Bless you.
0: 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Luke Grandi Abate, 100 Ghana. 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
2: Who
0: could think for a so horrible bad? I'm past who's a member, but I'm sure they can't. Comfort Watch, 51 Ghana. 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
3: 0 5 5 7 8 8 7 8 8 2 4 2 4 2 5 2 5
1: Call line should be.
0: Ebe ye urade nyangopon fe
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1: yes
0: sika buma buma oh ji bum
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0: wa bra ba we for the near cross and Cosia and Cosia Gacopusi who captured you. I was here. And Mamma Shemmy wore Domahim crew. 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
0: Na asembia ra wakane bemu. I'm a Magana.
2: I'm going on the food.
0: She and Yamini Pebby will crew him.
2: Hey.
0: Or any pan any moon, yam.
2: Yes, sir.
0: Now you walk in
2: Pierre.
0: A bib.
2: Yes, sir.
0: Yet I'm asking you to four. She and Yamini Pebby will crew him. Oh, crow bands. Our first Samuel chapter 9.
2: First Samuel chapter
0: 9. Yamini Pebby will crew him.
2: Yes, sir.
0: Verse 6. Or any pan anymore.
2: Some of my decay, a tin crown, teach a monsia. 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
0: say, Catrana say,
2: Shay, Yango Pony,
0: Yango Pony Pebble Crum.
2: Now, or any pan any
0: moon, yam.
2: The old canyon,
0: your canyon, Pep.
2: My uncle,
0: your canyon, Pep.
2: Yes, sir.
0: My uncle.
2: Dear, Obe Kaye, or Quire, Yako, you want to see.
0: Oh, Quain, Obe Dako.
2: Oh, yes, sir.
0: Amen.
2: Amen.
0: Okay, Mubedaho.
2: Yes, sir.
0: Okay, Mubedaho.
2: Amen.
0: Amen.
2: Amen.
0: Okay, Mubechakri.
2: Yes, Papa. Fana so okay,
0: Mubeye. 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
0: Obechi was so free.
2: Amen.
0: Abra Bonaye Ding.
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0: Or say.

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1: 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Now there, Odie, a punemuato, Udie. Say, you wait 118. We are not what can 118 in answer to the
2: Ghana. Okay, sir.
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0: yes papa
1: etoa Michina bo nechio.
0: Ambo.
1: That was Ambo. Quentu nye mo bo.
0: What's
1: your name?
0: Name, yeah.

0: Sorrowful Sabri Abdumo Yajuma.
1: Yes,
0: and then Metanas and Mekatremo. Say, and come shiny Abdum, I am a man.
1: Yes, yes.
0: When you pay our Timmin in
2: there,
0: yes, and if you are a woman, and we be our chairman, and we be our Mesa Canon, and we be our Miss Richard.
2: Oh, my God,
0: near Tibiera.
2: Yes, Lord.
0: See, I talk and wine it.
1: Yes, sir.
0: Psalm 118.
1: Okay.
0: Psalm 118. Obet mi agba fore nko abe 7 times.
1: Dey focus.
0: To one hour me na 7 na nso one. 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
1: Eh.
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1: Eh
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1: Yes sir.
0: Yenko.
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0: e wa papa fo en to my dying
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1: A fee besides, eh, now Okra would in gratis, and besides, we did no monger. 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And Chakra Obersen Shiano. 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
1: Bless you.
0: Henry opare 20 Ghana.
1: Bless you.
0: Savior Agbenu 20 Ghana.
1: Bless you.
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1: Bless you.
0: Bafo Enimjachi Esume 31 Ghana.
1: Bless you.
0: Rajano Ofuruwa Eshong 51 Ghana.
1: Bless you.
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0: Eric Evans Ebo Atas 11 City.
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1: Okay sir
0: osi ne ho adwire ne ho adwire na wa be support 250 Ghana.
1: God bless you.
0: 250 Ghana ship.
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0: Millicent Adeline na Kwashi Odale Lawson Adopa. 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
1: Yes sir.
0: Millicent Adeline na Kwashi Odale Lawson Adopa.
2: That's right.
0: On the 51 Ghana Aban.
1: Bless you. Yes,
0: Rose Bryan and the 51 Ghana.
1: Bless you.
0: Out of where we swing by and ever. Also, I quaint and I saw her mouth. And that has a young boy, the mere to cry by Ophie. And we will swim. Obey ye,
2: amen.
0: Hobbet tow,
2: amen.
0: Obey for time for say, oh, Makusuku, cool, no. And I soon throw a bra bosom out who I will be. Many oh,
1: yes, sir.
0: Oh, Makusuku, cool, no. And I soon throw a bra bosom. Emma Hun Giant. Sakane Brennan, I am Mufie, Nayam Wabusia, Niam from Kuruma Yahuya, a train, a Yamarin, Obesha when Winyam, Obesha when Winyam, Obesha when Winyam,
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1: Before Isaiah,
0: 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And that ube hu hanke
2: si. Amen.
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1: Amen.
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2: Oh.
0: Amen pa.
1: Amen.
0: O bre, a year, you must have a Bible on a
1: canoe.
0: Then soon young breasts were back in me. We hear Papa said a Bible on a canoe. O Papa Bia could be a bonnet. Amen.
2: Amen.
0: And I would that.
1: Amen.
0: And I would that.
1: Amen.
0: Titia Puno Bibwebwe.
1: Amen.
0: And you young in any room.
1: Amen.
0: What could it do?
1: Amen.
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0: 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Nyame bema wasi ya do.
1: Amen.
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0: 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Amen. Na yesi ye koko. Ko.
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2: Oh my God.
0: What is word Biam? What is word Biam? Anyway, Chiraba,
1: anyone
0: come for Puma,
1: Wabu Boom,
0: a Babu Boom, what is a million Dana?
1: Now, a cookie to get mommy up for me at the Aina.
0: Uh huh.
1: Name to ma,
0: and then to my dear father for the Moja.
1: Well, best,
0: you're best shining enough for a brabo.
1: Said the sad dear,
0: sad dear,
1: this soja.
0: Now,
1: Wawa, Kakuana,
0: my.
1: Maya or Babani, Nana Hini, a bed done a metric. Now, a friend, it is a one of two four. On your uncle Pon, two four. Die ja, Asumbe Hini.
0: Now, you remember, say, Bonnie Dean and Sana, Wawono. Montoma, me say, oh, I

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0: 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No, say,
1: okay.
0: Share out of Nicholas yesterday. What tema? My wife may be a shaman government.
2: Amen.
0: Oh, la shibi. Oh, sakumono. Oh, nungwa.
1: I knew.
0: Oh, teshi. Oh, la badi. Oh, su. Walking can we? Oh, Ari.
3: Yeah.
0: Baby, I will be out.
1: Baby, I will be out.
0: Yeah.
1: I knew.
0: Oh, rich. Oh, Roman rich. Oh, Zulu. A hen owl.
2: Amen.
0: Yeah. Ma Captain Jesus, oh. Ashaman Government School, and you will feel a question.
2: Amen.
0: And Nequestia Day.
2: Amen.
0: Now, Ocha Swing Yanko Pon.
2: Amen.
0: Ochadia.
3: Oh, my God.
2: Amen.
0: Ochadia, what?
2: Amen.
0: Basabia, sorry.
2: Jesus.
0: And Sanchez, and then Sabi Yachuma.
3: Yes.
0: Tumia Casafo Abrabo.
2: Amen.
0: Now, could you be Jabijan and I a day? A Jurego. And an Ephraim.
2: Amen.
0: In Primo Akuma.
2: Amen.
0: Na bra wa jem kwanin
2: Jesus.
0: Na wa tenen sa.
2: Amen.
0: O sane abone fo.
2: Amen.
0: Ako tri kunu ya huma.
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3: Oh, Jesus.
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1: That's right.
0: Baba Jones wouldn't say na free fee. Yeah, udini baby I'm so free fee.
2: Good morning.
0: Good morning. That is saying. 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
2: Ah papa we dey. I meet you wo TV city.
0: Yeah. 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
1: en
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1: 055 788 24 25
0: en ono ye pa ena Dok, I've left one at Banner.
3: I'm about to say you ain't jingle, not to say, whatever,
0: man. I know, Munti.
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0: Yeah.
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6: I don't know.
0: Yet you.
7: Hello, Papa.
0: Aja? Morning.
7: Papa, I was talking
0: to you.
7: I'm tired.
0: And who was that? Miss Rasun, that Bobby Bray.
7: Aha.
0: A radiant memo bebre, or snow buffway, memo bebre, a young uncle way, or shower. A radiant memo went to bed. You have a chairman, Samati. Aha, you have a chairman, Samati. But you have a front from Cassa, Of a front Cassa, Modosso. What did he say now, Fifi? Yeah, it is
7: saying.
0: And I don't look at so, and I'm a dosso. No, comes on the line in Munye. And think how many people from soon can say, why? Hello?
8: Hello?
0: Open it, you don't know.
8: Hello.
0: What did he say?
8: Yo, but did you hear
0: me? Yet you.
8: Yo, again, I'm sure.
0: Me does say.
8: I'm sure.
0: Amen. Amen.
8: So, but we don't want to move. But now, we, as well, I have wounded you all. I run a celebrity. You don't give me a question.
0: What's an incoming way to hear that, ma'am?
8: Oh, but so.
0: Michelle Camperia, yeah, Brana, you're home meeting. Why,
8: you're
0: not a home meeting? Because when I'm the Michelle Camper, baby, so. But Joseph Windaho.
8: What are you?
6: Papa, I am with you, but many
0: many
6: young.
0: Oh,
6: you see.
0: Hello, Ura.
9: My child,
0: ah, Jesu amen na nyamen sa o yare akura.
9: Aha, mama munyo.
0: Ni mobro hunu mra wo so.
3: Yes.
0: Wona duti. 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
11: Hello,
0: at the same.
11: Pacha,
0: I had the Akasa.
11: No, oh, damn, I'm not sure.
0: Now, did you say?
11: Your friend, Joanna.
0: Who crowed when they hear?
11: Me fear, dear friend, yes.
0: Oh, mamma, what are you saying?
11: Yes, sis.
0: What are you saying? Una ucha tuo.
11: Mina mi chatuo.
0: Na o mami manyi na wan na wosika pa.
11: E ma obi ani bi o da jo bi ani bi. Me papa na ne wo bi na nsu papa wa fi na mi sha.
0: Onem. 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
0: 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And you want to me, Maggie?
11: Damn, but so never.
0: How about that, don't do?
11: Damn, but
0: so never. So, what to cry to bra?
11: If I show you.
0: Aha, how do you oppose? Oh, we are in a big guy.
10: Amen. If
11: I show you.
0: Amen.
10: Amen.
0: Obano Bran, I come up with my yes, I did an amount.
11: Yes.
0: Hey, that's bra, why?
11: Vacho
0: you bas ici ya, why?
11: Vacho you meba.
0: Ah, oba fo shaman cars, we be see wo main station.
11: Vacho you.
0: Na obisa government school na oba, why?
11: Vacho you.
0: Oba me no be ni ku, wa wa nkampo bi ehun say wa, why?
11: Dan vacho you meba, meba.
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0: 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Ame ya magana?
10: Yes, sir.
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3: Oh.
0: What do you mean by being fluffy?
3: Oh, I think so.
0: Doc, main number, no?
3: Okay.
0: And next speaker.
3: Mm.
0: Now I'm just the two speaker. And a course, no? Stop. I'm going to bet you no money na jaya. I'm going to meet the two speaker.
3: Mm.
0: Yes, sir.
3: Oh, I was going to pay my child.
0: Enye
3: ye. 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
0: Afa, Afa. 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
13: Hello.
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13: Na de fami di manage fi fi di no.
0: Na what some dey say?
13: Pacho, mi bana oyare. Oyare cha quite. 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
0: Ana mangwa Captain Jesus why?
13: Pacho you mad.
0: Aha, mumra baby, I'm a one watty.
13: You're only but you're not assuming you know, as long as I'm in the air, she goes. No, funny.
0: Some meaning is all over the bar, who may be.
13: Hello,
0: baby, I'm my wife. Hello, hello, mommy.
14: Mommy,
0: good morning.
14: In fact, your friend in Doris, I'm cool. My hand is not a
0: na enyo na di kan me kasa aye no
14: my back door ka manti manti ya afi na me moye
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14: ba cho yo
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14: ah me ne ankola na wa ho
0: one ngola en so aje so bi do bre me o ay ana memra
14: me ba cha na won
0: me won cry me wa sha mai me wotema onso wa hefa
14: me me opokwa so dumase
0: opokwa so dumase wa ho
14: ba cha
0: ma te odi me trato ho e ho anu wa frem me ba ba hwe kira kwan why
14: ba cha yo
0: okay dia frem nyam bo kina monday
14: yeah
0: Ochina Monday frame, much rato, why?
14: Yeah.
0: I rather saw your rear. Oh, my one, when you were bound, so I know what to me, I saw and what.
3: Amen.
0: We're ready, dainty. Amen.
15: Amen.
0: In Shrank one. Doc, what's up for you, Nefre?
3: Hey.
0: Now, any people we are going around the what's up for dear?
3: And let's just say.
0: Let's just say, oh, what's some bonapole? Amen.
3: Amen.
0: Amen. Amen. Amen.
3: Amen.
0: Amen.
3: Amen.
0: Amen. Amen. Amen. Amen. Amen. Amen. Amen. Amen. Amen. Amen. Amen. Amen. Amen. Amen. Amen. Amen. Amen.
3: Yeah.
0: Me who?
3: Oh.
0: Nonsense. No more. Me want near. Me here. You more. Timothy. No. Fuck on. What you really had? And I went and I got told me. Hey. What did he say? I'm freaking.
3: Oh, what's your name?
0: Doctor. You be just cause me fire because.
3: Hey, Papa. Because I'm more.
0: Doctor.
3: Time in your eyes, she go. It's here for
0: me.
3: I point you can see a pan or
0: different. I'm not some no kind of time in Chingwe. My Chingwe could have been a 420 Ghana. Why, Sandy Pan, when ya a yukra, a dear band which Nakura, you don't know.
3: Yeah, Papa no cra.
0: Some fan of corn will be epim.
3: No, okay.
0: I'm be epim.
3: But that's kind of great mission if you tell him one man first, what good Buja.
0: I'm a friend of Janice, no, Bobono. Mammy, uncle,
3: okay. Papa, okay, so sister, don't say, Ampa.
0: Oh, son, I bow with you in a grab at his own
3: possession. Oh, that's it. That's it. It's your dear friend, no. Of course, no, dear for
0: you. What is it, son, after him?
16: I
0: say, I'm for sure. Yo, na no pay me nya dan.
16: Me ka cho me ba ko nyi minti me shampa igba man.
0: O ba ba ko ya dan.
16: O nyi minti me shampa igba man.
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3: aiti baby awo bi ano sabre you my phone be fa calls no e wakire ho se wo be directions unti bibi ase a wo friend numbers na on be chire o
0: kwana bi aso Susan
3: okay
0: na on so far away. Aye. For my number, Tim Hong got in there, actually. Of course, no, sir, bam, pim, pim, pim, to Woody and no being so bass, Woody and no be bass, we are no wet here in there. Doctor Musu.
3: Yamidi for. Oh, your boy and some more. Your boy and some more. Your boy and some more. Your boy and some more. Aye.
0: Yeah,
3: papa, on Sano, you my F.
0: Medas,
3: a fire of us who a drene a crane in our home. Yet the Akaja will be as Abri Cosson, the Yamfa, the Yamfa. Now, so Saint Jr. Adolfo Homo, more Bani Adina, and Uti Abusia would you for say, and a rade, a you know, Edina Maya and Ghana Kurumha, as a wanting and Kada. Nice as a way I should add the answer, maybe I will be in Kancho, Nemum, and then so a da. Also, I hear what the antenna radi. I'm watching who radio new TV no Eddie Ababa to her. Until you hear one, I say, to an among now we knew if we have a dear share or a Shyman government school. A Hanomo Anna or Jer and a Fahu dear no air Coso. And TSRA and ne, yet the Jumedia Cassia Sasso giddy giddy giddy. A young Miria and yet all night, Nemum a young Mirasum. And it would be for a point in them. I'm a young my free a chilling benchiano. 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
0: Isaiah 33 verse 10.
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0: 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Nyan wo joale.
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0: 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Iba slabo.
2: Wow.
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0: Iwo yemo. No prophet jima edamo no ne yo. It was more fair money or sham for the more fair money or for the shine up with bar. The cash Kenya is sham for the net sham for the ball of any sad boy.
2: Okay,
0: it was money or yam or corner gym for one of the female. Here you are gushing. You more a chum bottle. If I say here,
1: amen.
0: If I believe in
1: heaven, amen.
0: I can't know what look at me.
2: Yeah. Lo Ashama Government School.
0: That's the 3 verse 10.
1: Me bacho yo, di fo e zi angomati, e di asami en san jishemu.
0: Ma fete, na nuchi mwenye.
1: Isaiah chapter 33, verse 10. Erade se, afe me sorry.
3: Amen.
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0: 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Oh, prophet jima. Iwo a job.
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0: 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Ni onyo ba chochobo. Monica Esther ke aso. Men e favor e ba o favor.
1: Amen.
0: Ducho ajo o favor.
1: Ducho ajo. Ya ona ne asama government school.
0: Amen. Asama government school.
1: Batashi. Or can cry now to me say yes. Ofrifie. Eti or can I send yet your pepper? Mamma Dan, Edja, or then Edia, and you want to add your mind, you are no more fun, no chichi or more. Nemum, many are two self rose, ne or don't be a cassa or a shama government school.
0: Yes.
1: Baby, I will be a men prima kuma, meant enough for a coup. Would the answer ube to an among now new defo abyssia one on one? Or how a mania codanda beer a da or so no? Radio before defaults no ye every so na also what day I hunk a can a dance dear to me dear. I rather by a far or defaults of the amount no. Now also what they are called a bush him, I could catch him say near me back me call you a dead de and ye. And what you mean we are number no your senses should be at the amount. Sabri a bra old friend in Anno. Now yo mumu. Now we are here, yeah, dear. Now sponsor me, you may hear. Since ahumachin no me and son 3 a.m. and odi fortuna radio ni TV no susu ah ebe pem sabri e kan pem pem pem pem and odi fo abo na no kan bi chire ye se radio ba akope ahumachin no me and son ebe pem sabri no otua 4200 cedis because of minu mie no say a benyan quadje, say benyan chile, say a betienia, el cosu awa churunum, aye, and we are near account boom, we are near account boom, send a bean 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Dear and call I know near from one and me, you may number no be a
2: 7889 2 4 2 5 2 5 2 4 2 5 2 5
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2: Oga se de tosunkro.
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0: And in the empo say a bonny beer.
1: Oh, Jesus.
0: Amen.
1: Amen.
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1: Amen.
0: No, I got the same post. Oh, ye gentia mpa. 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Washimo free, Jim.
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1: Oh, my God.
0: Then you go for a cassafua bravo. Oh, chain good in my default.
1: Amen.
0: Add things, say.
1: Oh.
0: Then I know my kind, said that.

0: 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And I said, I want to 20 cities in Gassibi account. A whole pressure and want to be my arena council.
1: Oh, but you are okay, papa.
0: I've ever do bribino. Sika bampa. What is the kind of beton rosa?
1: Oh, Jesus.
0: Oh, Adumino.
1: Adumini ampa.
0: Obey, we are quite to be a quanta. Mame mbro nipa nanki hiana sa.
1: Oh.
0: Nenso aware okoye.
2: Oh.
0: Ene ne kura bi okoko shia.
2: Oh my God.
0: Sa de ne kura no sisiri nipa, sa de ne kura no eyi nipa hi. Na ono nya wo na ne kura na wo no asa wo no asa wo.
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0: We any may collection box no. Or of one fenny agro. And fenny agro. Ebema Captain's International Band that was showing them. And there a power one a year bo. Never a woman a question. Fanny said, ye did last 10 alcohol for ye. Ebi moon some wood. And Tiana would be ashamed of the Pomoko for. O call I no sure. Hunia obey. Hunia obey. Ya catch Robia say. So the only acquaintance, and also one may mean me as he can also, and me as so uncle from my full focus to an air yamma. It is a ning in aye a day, a ye, a diawo. Amen.
1: Amen.
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1: Papa.
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1: Amen.
0: And then one day maybe quod die as soon, papa. Now all swing and an assault die as soon, no bums we about pay.
1: Amen.
0: To be friendly pim. Ya yeah, wan na kani bi won chen. 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Ya friend wo sum bodi ya we no sum kwedu.
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0: 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E ma no ya ye de number no. E ye 0277
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0: 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Yeah, well, as a for them, Hano, yeah, bet you boom abba or ten name near the idea chat to. I say, don't mind a war if he any gun and if we are sending a man on a baby, you know. But of all the others say, Umia send, Umia send. 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

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And I think so, Uncle Joe, Wonsu War, Swedro, and I think so, Taxi Driver Fro, Churchos, Wonsu War, Come to Two, Tema, a tier four, me broswa, ne bo, no me noa. 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

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free in Johannesburg, a call Judea, Bebiara, America, Bebiara, for Bebiara, Oboa, Temaha, Meridian Hotel, any if you are singing in Finfini. 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And Evienso and Chiakasia and Mr. Silvanos, Uo, Black Container Casino. And Evienso, Mr. Eric Amponsan, Mr. Zach, Unso Uo. Tell me information.

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3: aha
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4: New Tafu Zongo, Magdi, the mammy Catherine. You be bubu a old toilet, you know. And your castle, you see, for now, you see, it's almost civil for now, you're blessed, I hear you, you say, I mean, I see you.
2: Ah, Yatutum.
4: What say?
2: Yatutum.
4: Yatutum, Magdi, I don't get to. I'm on fire, phone clap on to Anno, but my blessed, I hear you. It's a damn get to.
2: Eti, Shaba, one way in charge.
4: Mazi, and I said, the power said they are in charge because who want emblem and now any for can. No, no, so or can't different story.
2: And Shaba, moon come humbum, na moon assembly, one cassa.
4: Say,
2: assembly man, no, book can room we are moon co assembly, one cassa, na moon co penny, and cassa. send your bayer. If he said, Ubika nature's called the Aminia, I had to send your or come the well pedia near the south and a sebby. And they will not pursue you from more. Minia, why she here as some are too?
4: I won't go back to one, Missy. Eh, ya, just say, eh, your problem can see it.
2: Wow.
4: To boo say, you're doing crophony, Namukovi, or your baby, Ako Pravi, to your baby, Ako Pravi, and easy.
2: Yo, Shaba, we de line us why ye hot in Tino, Matuasa, with a CP. Yasanyum.
4: Yasafuaniti.
2: Minia, meba memodi akoto.
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2: Oh, Minia Koto, would you ever set me by and say, Inya, me Pemquan, the Debbie Abu Bosu? 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
5: Enti you fault. 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
1: Not
0: 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If you ask for. Shall I mean, Pesima Bodjuma be a Juma Bidin? 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
1: Hey,
0: but to be that in any show, the watcher.
1: That's just Ubano, Sebi, Oya, the
0: Enyano. 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
1: But to be that in
0: any need to on pursue a special kind of a jar. Would name the Abba. Yo, Medasi, illiterate graduate, Medasi P. Unsu bit me a fre a higher plan B 104.5 FM. 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
0: Kokudanso,
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0: 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Yo, Mina,
2: funny, the day a teacher for a fasso or my hand.
0: Mina, Mwanunko.
2: What's it?
0: Mwanunko.
2: I'm saying, Mr. you said head message. That is that you are going to not with that. Now, who should wait now? And yes, Papa, a department on duty of El Cabino, I don't call it. I should have the moment. I
3: Your call has been put on hold.
0: Oh.
3: Wait to be reconnected.
0: Oh, we dey enyame na eh em so nsa ko kan wo phone ubetimi afre bi o. Usu betimi afre 00 0551 656565 and I say 0551 656 6656 from Nini Komo. Nyasanyum. Yo.
4: Cement factory war again in check. 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No, no,
0: Minia mint me who a plan. I almost sat a man who crutches a Sisay no Tamanaya, Manyamanya, Nanka, your industrial area or industrial area. 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
4: Eh?
0: Oh,
4: yo, Midassi,
0: yo, Minia means Midassi P. Yasanyum.
4: Yasanyum.
0: Uhun ya bia utimi say yes. Gwe?
4: Yes.
0: Oye teacher. 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
0: 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Only a person in Kumia.
5: We refuse a yet more things in your canoe. Tumor says almost Yaris here, once in a yaru. And then wanted from the brain of the land cruism and some education, while no said Duna, and so saying so I am. I am because of Yanko Pon to say, I didn't born in Yetrim, and the Yamu Yasa Bom Hobby. Name Yahoo Bambodi, a new Mutrim.
0: Now may buy your world, share a brochure. 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
5: Assistant.
0: Because send crofo we one show on ye. 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
5: Na ye took a truth, yet the government toward the so. Ye usu wa what the cut. Na by ye, there will be a work for parliament just 4 years. Let it change a watch that dear. 30 good years. 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
0: Missy, Mia Minia, Kofi Power, Mia Menitia. 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
8: Shame so mammy needy. 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We are both now called Rima, Uko to a trimmy, Nuana Jua, or Baku did you know Baku did a
0: home? I had to send you Astroa, in the background and need a chain.
8: Sam, Baku did a honor, why not so pain? No way in any or to tune any Nabakunu did.
0: Wow.
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1: Nimses or your bunny,
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1: yo,
0: yo, yo, yo, yo,
2: yo,
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2: yo, yo, yo, yo,
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2: yo, yo, yo,
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2: Meridian Hotel, a seminar Okam. 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
0: Mini a media M seven colour brimina temana matina wahu. Na a home renum meridian sending a tier no nanya small cra senia do no any no. 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I M say a free somewhere 1981 honu. 81 honu bano. 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A free 81 banner, me kai pa, me kai.
2: Supply.
0: Nyansanyom.
3: Nyansanyom.
0: Yeah, well. And then, package, you know, person, chiche, wo, yo.
3: Natural resources.
0: Yeah.
3: The whole region will be our way.
0: Yeah,
3: I think the NBA factories in a human view. Ama Wama can be our bidding and nature at that. My sister made the third man. Anka Mua.
0: What?
3: Says about light in four and crassy. She said the great beer before light war.
0: Mm-hmm.
3: Bibia, Westinia, Bia, Obinia, Huajumai. 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
0: 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And I see one also. Ghana ye wo tourist area between. 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
2: I'm afraid to spend it. I'm more handsome.
1: Yeah, ja. Mr. Roy, you're frozen.
2: Yes, I'm off fire.
1: Off fire. Off fire.
2: I'm not yet.
1: I'm not yet.
2: I'm not yet. I'm not yet. I'm
1: not
2: yet. I'm not yet. I'm not yet.
1: Yeah.
2: I'm not yet. I'm not yet. I'm not yet. Africa.
1: Mm-hmm.
2: I'm not yet. I'm not yet. I'm not yet.
1: Oh, mini, no credit. How can we cross?
2: Sir, when we say party way, I don't know what genre. I say ni maami muni ra ano. Sir, enya, omo enya de papa kura no mudi. But omo enya no mudi. You too ni enya no mudi. Sir, we say you, we party this sorry. Sir, omo kwaye dem mechi, no di achire. Omo enya sir papa na oti enu so kwaye dem mechi. But ne yere ne ma koya.
1: Hey.
2: So Jenny, now we need to say the one man was so Jenny. Let's say I did that to a song. We need to consider Shiran
1: We Shiran Dodo. We Shiran Dodo. If you say booking a baby, a booking a dunu gun, and Timmy for you want to own that.
2: Yeah. If you bear 100 years, right? Because you're paying for no money. I don't know what to do. But you want me? Na mumba enkwala bre emrewa bre emrewa kwa ni mpokura ko mutuom kakwa to bi kwa no muti sabra ni jaye ade amu de mu de mu pesika no ana uji ku o mo yire na mumba but as he said that two parts we I scratch my back, you scratch your
1: back. Oh, you know, mommy bakuma. Prime Minister Owo Holland, na okwa juma onamfom, na oshia African girl bi, na ochia African girl, good morning, na girl nsuka good morning, na obusa girl ni din, na girl ni bo ni din, na obusa anse okwa hi, na osu okwa juma, wa na Prime Minister anse, oh, onu nsu okwa juma, he is the Prime Minister of Netherlands. Minya, chese, mi fie video no, mi hu jirimi, papa inamfom, Nansen kra ni time soon ya or ye den oko fie no or the bicycle wow. Minya o to free wow. In the office ediko ni fie
2: you won't say ministers go be a bro but minister be chem kokuma si a ko na ken ni ama no kwan o bi ejuma ya but won't say ebi ni bu ejuma so mo juma na yesi obi ya ken ni dia doctor ni nurse obi ejuma o ye wa ejuma wa person o be ye Listen, Ubu and I said, you are watching, you see a Buddha or your doctor. Thousand of patients know to buy and also a few boons on your patient. By him, Buddha will be put in a Juma, I have seen it will be a Juman in two. And I think I remember. We can answer teachers, I will broom the school in the man. You need an education, you say, and yes, could you move?
1: Oh, Debbie.
2: Because you go to school and yes, school, you're cool.
1: Debbie.
2: I don't mean like means education because the word education in school is a good thing.
1: A tier four, a coming last caller. Now, me time no asu. Yansanyum. Minia, Miss Rodini, baby, I can say free. Oh, Mr. Gideon. Net is saying. Only a fruitful chat to a crab, one uncle.
2: Ghana, I have a problem. You get a crab, you need to take me some more, only you get a baby and only you get a baby. No, you don't say nothing. When you say you banner to do cry, you need a camel say, Mamma, crack, I'm wishing for. But you make a crab, a funny crab, but by force, it is a thinking I want to form.
1: Chese ya na mentiase last mi hu tanka bi nyame na ya adum na space wo ho kenye sa ka samu abeba nan kenye
2: 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you again and me they again and you see and can you say you can say you know you can say you know you can travel back home and you can see and you know you can see who you say now we show us and you 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
1: hey I'm pa Na titru dia mani akọ ho ni dia mani age ho any school abaa no school ni dia e wo se abaa no san ko school mu ho bio efisa akoda benya ye pani akọ ye adwuma wo baabiia ohia discipline 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
2: Yo, DJ Wazzy once again, more fire in the place. 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